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1: 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Suggest

0: Again, I and landlord. Dissant Madekwe case was dismissed yesterday in London. Congratulations to former petroleum minister. He's very lucky he escaped from Nigeria. If not, it should have been easy for him. Those lions in Abuja should have hanged him because of greedy politics we play in Nigeria. Congratulations to her. For Sheima Kinde saying that they will surrender his life. You will risk in life to rescue those children if it matters. So to me, it's not all about talking. Let him show walking. Do everything to all you want to hear, you have released them. Not talking. You don't need too much talk. You need action. For Equatorial Guinea, executive resigning. It's a good one. Nigeria should emulate from them. The leader of Equatorial Guinea, the president, has been there for a very while. His son is a vice president. He announced it yesterday. I was shocked. I thought it was a rumor. I never knew it's genuine. So Tinubu should learn. See how they resigned. They have failed to meet up people's expectation. Their political target to the Equatorian said they failed. They resigned. Imagine, not America. Why Tinubu will not resign? House of Rep are calling him to resign. House of Rep opposition caucus are calling Tinubu to resign because of Equatorial Guinea. The example, Tinubu have failed woefully. Him and the all Yahoo ministers, them should resign. They have failed, Gambilla.
1: All right, that now for WhatsApp. WhatsApp number now 0704499-4927.
2: Chief Diplomatic Akas Baba and able diplomatic and capable landlady, I salute to have casually and diplomatically inside this morning. My name is Namaz Onyenuchia Steven, the Commissioner of Entertainment on Top 92.7 FM. I know they happy under Happy Dental Department inside this morning because of the bad news where they hear how things they happen, our government turn our country upside down. I want to use this song to summarize my own opinion. Terrorists are killing and citizens are dying. Hungry and starvation in our land. Small children are under captivity. Parents are crying because of poor salary.
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0: to eat. The rich is richer, the poor is poorer. That is the condition of our country. Our refinery, oh, in the work. Our school, in the work. Our NEPA, you know they work. Oh. Our youth, we know they work. Our hospital, you know they work. Our security men have turned to men of taxation. Every day now, money, money. Waiting we do of our country. Lawyers are lying, turning the law. Seniors are fighting with Natasha. Now so I see I'm for this country, my brother, it no make sense. Our leaders, it no make sense. Make una change, it no make sense. Oye Nuche, yes, Steven, they tell una say, make una change, it no make sense.
1: Water guan, it no make sense.
2: You sing finish, come put water guan.
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2: water
3: switch.
2: Water guan in a Mr. Country.
3: I mean, no, no.
2: Water guan in a Mr. Nation.
3: Awalale, awalawalale.
2: We add on to the waiting on Yenichi, you sing. All right.
4: Good morning. Landlady, good morning.
2: Good morning.
4: Landlady, I don't know, say you get power like this show. This is your breeze where you blow. This breeze can off oil fire.
3: I dey tell you.
4: The breeze heavy.
3: I dey tell you.
4: Oil. In fact, when you make whoo, that breeze when you blow can quench oil fire. I want to talk about this woman where they killed her husband. No good now. Make Air Force find way, settle this woman with three children. Why should they talk? The thing they worry me here. No good. Then Graves minority say make Tinubu resign. That's a wonderful development. As they talk, that's how it's supposed to be. Well, the gil don't too much. When they don't break,
5: switch to
4: the
5: Oral B Pro House Kill for Our Protection. It's advanced formula like this.
4: Keep up and kill it. Keep up and kill it. Ja! Ja! Nigeria, we need the time for that one. I beg. Make they do the right thing. Make everywhere cool. Thank you very much, Adam, Chief Ariboko, calling from Okrika.
2: All right. Thank you, Chief Ariboko. We see the WhatsApp. WhatsApp message is plenty. May we try.
6: Yeah,
2: all of them.
6: Good morning, no landlady. Good morning.
2: Morning.
6: Your brother Alex Fast Food, they call from New Road, Burukri. Buruburuano, do you have a House of Rep members, Gaku's members, they made Tinubu resign because of the insecurity. Now, welcome development to Buruburuano. Nigerians would also suffer for this Tinubu handle. See the way fuel price, they buy fuel 1-4. Tomato self, no few buy. Things, people, they hungry. Nothing they happen for the country. And the president, don't they do anything. So I beg, if he go feel resign, self, make him resign. After that, self, people, where they manage the country, will say they don't want tea again. What if they force yourself inside? So I beg, make him resign. Money, self, not be own. Now, carry the money, put for the citizen body. Say, renew hope. What do they renew hope for? I beg, go. 2027, Moku, no what to go do. Thank you. Now, your brother Alan's Fast Food from New Road, Brooklyn.
3: Thank you.
2: All right.
7: Akaz original, good morning, sir. Lale, good morning. Minority leader, have someone courage to speak up against Tinubu to resign. Yes, it's high time everybody open mouth and talk. If we die, we die. If we perish, we perish. The man is not doing well to Nigerians. Everything is not working. People are struggling to smile. He should resign. Then to NDC people giving their members to swear oaths is good. Most of them did it last time. Rush enter Labour Party because of P2B, win election because of influence of P2B, but they come to APC. You can imagine. Biting the finger that fed you. They should swear an oath with Amadoha, with Ogun, with Ngongo Nangongo. My name is Ma. Thank you.
3: Thank you, Ma.
2: Okay. All right. right. Some answers don't come for that question where you ask.
3: Okay.
2: For the ticket. Ticket for those who go on the free for the free ticket for your show.
3: Mm.
2: So answers don't come, but we wait. Okay, we'll go give the ticket now or we'll do one later.
3: After we finish the
2: newspaper
3: review.
2: Okay, we'll just take the last voice notes for here.
8: Good morning, Buruburu. Good morning, landlady.
3: Morning.
2: Good morning.
8: Okay, my name is Barry from Jerry. My own headline of interest is this one where NDC, they say all the people with the contest different position apart from the presidency, like Peter Obi and Kwankwaso, the other race. But then swear, oh, if you defeat, you lose your seat. That's good. So that when they are no big, when they don't see money, when they even don't win election now, if they win election now tomorrow, they don't see money for another political person and they run, come on for party way, suffer for them. That is number one. Number two, police woman way, woman with the Air Force, a bill of these people will beat your husband to death. The problem is, they promise the woman they no come fulfill a one for this country. She be our youth, they follow the protest, consign our forces, make them go inside bush, go bring our children. Then now they are for street, now they beat person for traffic, beat person for traffic to death. God have mercy on them. Thank you, landlady and Buruburu.
3: Thank you.
2: Thank you.
8: 3 days to go for 30 days on stage at Akasbaba. We are there alive.
3: I believe.
2: All right. Buruburu, now the last voice
3: notes.
2: I get one here. Maybe we hear. And I don't know. I just shot. I don't know which is she. Maybe we hear her. We had this. WhatsApp just they doing on this morning. I don't know whether the network, but it's so slow, very very slow. Okay. All right. Okay, Buruburu, we just match break here for your computer.
3: All right, so we'll go say thank you to everybody them what they call in this morning. Tomorrow by 8:30, join us to discuss more issues about our headlines. We'll say thank you. Okay, we'll also give out the ticket right now, but not forget, say we'll get 3 days to go for our cast Baba 30 years on stage.
2: Yes, sir.
3: It go up on a Sunday, 21st of June. On Father's Day, and I Go Day Life and Direct, Ari Song, Prince Ezekiah, Dennis Pry, Bull Joint, I Go Laugh, Honest Tack Boss, Landlady, Sweet Mouth, Ambassador Indus, and host of other comedians them, and musicians Good Day, Life and Direct, to make your evening look very, very spluffic. The venue that was Santal Event Center for South Road, Port Harcourt.
2: Mm-hmm.
3: Tell a friend to tell a friend, Center for Santal Event Center, South Road, Port Harcourt, red carpet now 5 o'clock for evening.
2: Yeah.
3: The main show now 6 p.m. for evening. Now they go to start the main program.
2: Yes,
3: so regular now 10,000, VIP now 20,000 naira.
2: And the table day. Yes, we don't construct more tables. Table day now. So if you want table of 500,000, it's available.
3: Okay.
2: You want premium table of 1 million, Odogu Parana table, that one too now, 1 million, it's available for 10 people. So if you also want me to deliver ticket, can't give you. In short, today self, we still they do delivery. Today, now after show now, we don't begin the waka.
3: Yeah.
2: They go give ticket to those people, we don't buy. So if you want to be among the chosen ones, we will go deliver ticket, can give. Feel free to also call this number, pay for your ticket, and then it will be delivered to you. All right? And also no say, for every ticket where you buy, you qualify to win a plot of land.
3: Yeah.
2: Yeah, because raffle draw will happen that day. 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So for you to be a part of it, you want to sponsor, you want to partner, you want to buy ticket, you don't ask question, just call. You just won't ask question, call this number or send message. You go reply the message. The number is 090-433-20712 090-433-20712 or 080-307-2101. 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These are brands where they sponsor the event already. So feel free to be a part of the supporters too. And also,
3: yes,
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3: Free moto day. 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
2: Yes.
3: Free ride a day.
2: Yes.
3: Simpler to say, in fact, it will make it simple and easy for everybody to sharply come the event. 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
2: So,
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2: Just go there or your App Store. Go there. Just type Simpler, S-I-M-P-L-A-A.
3: Yes.
2: You will see the app there. Download them.
3: Yeah.
2: Sign in, register.
3: Yeah.

0: a friend to tell a friend.
1: Yeah, so.
0: Say yes. Simpler, they offer 5,000 naira free water freight to and fro for Akas Baba 30 years on stage.
1: Clock it. Clock it. Clock it. Okay, so we don't see some winners here.
0: Okay.
1: For those who are going to win the ticket, free ticket, courtesy of Yes Global.
0: Yeah.
1: Yeah. Somebody here say one of the first correct answers what they see. But you know, put your name, Christopher Mbet Godswill, now your name. You say now for number 17 Chimates Plaza beside Wingate Hotel, Psychiatric Hospital Road.
0: Confirm.
1: Now you.
0: Yes.
1: And now you be the first winner. Your name is Christopher Mbet.
0: Christopher
1: Mbet Godswill.
0: Okay.
1: Congratulobia to you.
0: Okay.
1: Mm.
0: Your ticket, they wait for you. They who again?
1: This one, no even follow self. Make shift. some people, Mma, another person here, Mimi Alex, Mma, now you be the second person. He said the address there for Psychiatric Road, opposite Wingate Hotel.
0: Okay.
1: We will just take that one. You try small. We will collect that one. Mma, now you be the second person. Mimi okay. Alex, Mma, now you be the
0: Mimi
1: second winner.
0: Alex.
1: AKA Mma.
0: Okay.
1: Mma. The other person says, I just say Psychiatric Road, I cast. Just psychiatric load. Just like
0: another
1: that.
0: Another person there?
1: No, here.
2: Because of my landlady, good morning. No. My name is Naisoma. The name of their address is Psychiatric Road, Rumibo.
1: No. All of them just a talk. This one says 17 Market Plaza beside the Wingate Hotel, Psychiatric Road.
0: That won't try you.
1: A try. Gifts from location.
0: So more gifts now.
1: Gifts.
0: So gift, you have been gifted a ticket to attend at Akas Baba 30 years on stage.
1: It's not complete now. Not three now. So gift, Mimi Alex, Mma, and who be the best? Christopher
0: Mbet.
1: Yes, congratulations to three for now.
0: Okay, and thank you too to Yes Global for this ticket. God bless you now.
1: All right, come collect your ticket too. From now till tomorrow. Today, tomorrow, come collect your ticket. Event, no far again. Our office, come for working hours from 9 to like 4. For our office, stay for D-Line, just behind Old Nitel. That Old Nitel, we had the taxi, they load motor. Tell them, say, you they go Providence Maternity and Clinic. They go the radio station. They go direct you very easy. Behind, at the back of Old Nitel, you get one estate where they there. Inside that estate, now there our office day. Just ask questions. You know if you miss your way. All right? So, see you when you come collect your ticket and see you on the day of the event. News time, don't they reach. No touch the dial.
3: Where you? Back there, back. I say back.
4: Officer, what's
3: my
4: happen,
3: friend,
4: now?
3: Park the car. Where is your particulars?
4: Officer, I'm here now. See, I'm here.
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7: Yes, so good morning, Peter Kwa. Time to reach Wagunakuna Tinglitori as 30 minutes. You don't gather for inside at 9 o'clock. On top to read this money, well done, yes, federal government to state government, plus including local government, themselves don't share money with plenty reach 2.300 trillion of naira for the month of May 2026 from the Federation account revenue. Where the talk person for inside the office of the accountant general of the Federation, we name Bawa Mukwa, now in Karimati, and this one who has in talks, the federal government in

0: collect money where plenty reach 818.680 billion naira, while state government then collect money with plenty reach 759.141 billion of naira, as local government collect their own with plenty reach 534.277 billion naira, while about 188.132 billion naira will be 13% of oil money then share them between the state then where they collect. Well, we don't hear say the Nigerian Railway Corporation themselves don't carry my talk. Say all the equipment we've been spoiled for inside the train, we've been get accident for inside Warri Itape Road. Where say themselves don't gather all those equipment. According by the NRC, no forget say they say the train been carry about 442 passengers, them plus including 40 personnel. Them as in talk say the accident, now 5 people been kick bucket. The lawyer where they represent Nigeria before Oil Minister Desani Alison Madeke, he don't carry my talk. Say yes, so say they don't clear her of all the allegations we concern backyard money will be bribe for inside the UK court. Where well, she no forget say the before minister they accuse him say he collect plenty backyard money from people them and agencies them with the secure contracts from NNPCA when she be minister. Is our River State, well done, you say the local government chairman for inside Borni local government area with him na being a people where they say don't ban every Okada with the no register for inside the council area. Where well, this directive will be said the Karima talk say it will start from number 24 for June 2026. Person will carry out announcement on the chief press secretary to the chairman with him na Wisdom Chap Jumbo. On top of Burundi abroad, we don't hear say United States President and the Iranian President, two of them don't join sense together, sign the peace agreement to end the war kasala for inside the Middle East. Well, this agreement, they say, includes Iran themselves go open the Straits of Hormuz, plus including another money with plenty $300 million, so they go give Iran to make sure so they use them rebuild their country again. Plus including the United States, every sanction we they been get against Iran made in cancel. On top spot this morning, we don't hear say Nigerian striker Victor Osimhen, where Belen no sweet him at all. As him don't come and contact, say, ha, say, as Nigeria no fit qualify for the 2026 World Cup, say, pain and where, and in the very, very disappointed. Where the Super Eagles, no, forget, say, their hope to make sure, say, they reach the 2026 World Cup, it come to an end when themselves been finished second for inside the qualification group. Then, come see, get another small she come hope on top of the playoff where be say DR Congo go beat us like small children come out again. On top Jolitan man, we don't hear say veteran on air personality and legendary entertainer and Tony Akatakpo, where everybody knows as Diplomatic Akas Baba, where they say go celebrate 30 years on stage this weekend. Where the event they say go shele on Sunday will be number 21 day for June 2026 for Suntal Event Center, where they located for SAS Road, Pitakwa, and it go start by 6 o'clock for evening. Well, on top of this event, so they say headline artist them na Harry Song and they are good die. Other plenty artists and comedians good day back grant to Totorio Bele, included Danny Spry, Prince Ezekiah, Bo Joint Akpo, Sweet Mouth, Landlady Onome, Ambassador Indus, plus including others them. Alright, so could people na sorry to be on the Sakara Nakunano assault and what pepper inside. We went Nakuna this story this morning, so. My name na Justice Sweet Mouth. Una good morning.
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0: Yes, it's a banger. It's a banger. It's a banger soup with a correct tikko inside. Tikko, fresh fish, and it's some inside the banger soup with a correct tik fish. It's a banger.
1: You don't mention food now, Piki, don't they smile?
0: Picking,
1: you know they use ear here food.
0: Nah, if you want to advertise your food,
1: just use
0: Pekin. If you want your food to sell, say you sell anything when you consign food, just call Pekin as your ambassador. Say, how much will I pay you to advertise this food for me?
1: Ask Mr. Choppins.
0: That food, nothing will make cannot sell.
2: Just advertise, because yesterday we do Nigeria Kitchen. And Nigeria Kitchen, yesterday we talk about beans. Waiting beans, we flow with. And beans, they flow with. Plenty. Rice.
1: Yes.
2: Potato.
1: Yes.
2: Either boiled or fried.
1: Yes.
2: Or roasted potato.
1: Yes.
2: Yam.
1: Yes.
2: Either fried, boiled, or roasted.
1: Plantain.
2: Plantain. Either boiled, fried, or roasted.
1: Corn.
0: Bread.
2: Corn. It will flow with corn.
1: Very sweet.
2: Soft corn. Boiled corn or not roasted
1: corn.
2: It will flow with tapioca.
0: Yes.
1: You get one tidio that they do and they use oba too. You get one.
0: I like they use soft bread. Soft bread to depress the beans.
2: Yes.
0: They also they like a garri. Soaking garri with beans.
2: But yesterday, Chef Lily.
1: My children, Chef, they too like soaking garri.
2: Chef Lily, they surprised. Me if I eat beans, you give me with bread, I must drink with tea. Or you give me akamu.
0: Bread, beans, and akamu.
2: Yes, nah.
0: Okay, that one not bad.
2: Bread, beans, and akamu.
0: Even beans and akamu too. They go together.
2: No, that one are sleeping food. Adam bread so that you know go sleep.
1: My own, nah, beans, yam. I like yam.
2: Beans and yam.
1: You see, for this my life.
2: Eh.
1: When I small, or taiji, na they call me. Like, person, yam eater. I like yam. Tina. I think it's here morning, afternoon, night. The next day I go eat here morning, afternoon, night. The next day I go eat yam. Like I love yam so much.
2: Yeah.
1: So me, I always when they say beans and plantain. When they are the people they cook beans, I'm like, why are you gonna cook beans? Give me beans and yam. Beans and yam.
0: I think this is food good today. Now something I go eat today. I go eat on this night.
2: Beans and yam.
1: That's nice.
0: The talker right now.
1: And especially the yam waiting now.
0: Just the hungry me.
2: Make
0: now
2: that beans rich. Put crayfish. Put smoked fish.
0: I know what my wife can do.
2: Then fry yam. Oh,
1: the yam waiting now. The yam waiting. They say now.
2: Yes.
1: Very sweet. It costs. Yam don't cost.
0: How much?
1: But it's sweet.
2: How much?
1: You can get a tuba of 2,000. Small tuba.
0: Nah, it costs so.
1: I mean like before that tuba, if you go for like maybe 1,000.
2: No, leave before. We are talking of now.
1: Now, you can get a small tuba, 2,000. Use and cook your beef. Very, the yam now, they sweet because it don't dry.
0: We know. Don't dry. So that means say 5 to 10,000.
1: Yes.
2: Five to 10,000.
1: No, for peace. No, not
2: the yam now.
1: Nah.
0: Family.
1: Okay, now. Oh, sorry.
0: You know, me
1: family.
2: Wait. So you're going to eat, others going to swallow
1: small
2: meat.
1: Cooking.
0: The family you know eating.
1: If I cook, and I small, most times.
2: Wait, you're going
0: to eat? And the beans, I would like to prepare the beans myself. If I do fried beans for you, if I fry beans for you, Pekin, you will fall in love with me.
1: When I hear people, they talk, say beans, now boring food.
0: No, like
1: I know
0: some people. Some person, because of health issues, they avoid beans. Because you know the government with their stomach here.
2: No, it depends on how you cook and we will give you heartburn. And those who will get that hair tissue, they say when they no chop beans, they're there here. They know plenty like us where they say chop beans.
1: Yeah, I don't like beans before.
0: Beans,
1: if you give me beans though, like if you give me one rubber of beans, I feel that beans feed in my house 6 months. I never chop them. But now when I carry belly, not say women now, one woman carry belly, so we're gonna eat unusual things.
2: Even cockroach.
1: When I call Gary Bella, I call the crave beans. Like, So since after I become a mother, now I come begin to enjoy beans. Before, I know they shop beans.
0: Why they avoid beans? They make gas, they fill my belly. If I shop beans now, this is a studio.
2: You know what? Side effect.
0: That's the truth. If I shop beans now, two of them.
1: Even if you wash out the face or
0: two of them, I don't go there here.
2: Wait, now side effect. You know, when we are growing up, they say beans, they make person tall. So now you don't reach one age. You know, tall again. So instead of tall, the side effect of him. That's why the gas. Instead of tall, the gas.
0: My brother, if I shop this year.
2: They see when children chop this, they know they fat.
1: Where your license? Where you tell the practice?
0: I don't know for Pekin.
1: Where your pride license?
2: Yeah, they tell you. Now the side effects.
1: Where your medical license?
0: Which doctor tell you that thing?
1: I said, where your medical license? license.
0: What did they tell us?
2: You get one thing I tell doctor one day, doctor, look me. I know I mentioned the drink. If I drink the drink, get one sickness will worry me. The thing they correct the sickness. Mm. The doctor come tell me, say, man, go drink the drink that night, come back the next day. But man, not the same. Man, no, I don't eat anything. No. Mm. I come back the next day, he check me. He look me, look me, look me. He say, your theory. Just keep on to yourself. Because even me, I don't feel believe. Say, you tell me, say, that drink. I said, I did drink now. He didn't look me first. He said, may God help you.
0: So keep the theory to yourself.
2: Keep the theory only to yourself.
0: If we got something we plan to talk today,
1: yeah, we'll go see talk and time. Time.
0: We'll
1: talk
0: we'll get just only 4 minutes here.
2: Talk.
1: Pikin, no fee pursue us.
2: What do you want to talk?
0: Okay, Pikin. You get what it happen?
2: Tell us.
0: Somebody, they be post something for inside the social media. Mm. Say person need help.
2: Okay.
0: To fit buy medicine.
2: Okay.
0: Medicine of 50,000.
2: Oh, lulu.
0: Mm-hmm. So one good Samaritan, when he be say all those kind things, they quit touch him.
2: God touch him.
0: So now I can see the post. Now I can
2: answer.
0: The account number did there. So it goes okay, may they send it called contact sorry, the phone number did there.
2: Yes.
0: It called contact the person can send the account number to them. So when the person send the account number, the person make mistake for two of the numbers.
2: Mm.
0: So himself can chaparly see the account number. He can send the 50,000.
2: He no look the name where they put for there.
0: You understand? So he just send the 50,000. Enter the account. Right. And the account now wrong account number.
2: Oh.
0: Give another person.
2: Mm.
0: Now they get Coca-Cola say, sir, that's what you say you will send us.
2: I never see him.
0: Now I say, I never see him. No, now I consider the receipt of
2: the payment.
0: Now they get Coca-Cola say, oh, you go check outside, she make mistake with the account number. The person where they send the account number give, they can't get to know the person the phone number.
2: Mm.
0: They call the person. Say, I beg, we mistakenly send money for your account to. Hey, say, Siam. He says, so before you go release the money, you go collect 10% from the money.
2: Thief.
0: So you go collect 10%. They beg him. They go call him. He go off phone. They go call him. He no go pick call. They go call him. He go pick call. He go say, no, but they disturb him. Because they insult themselves. They insult them all. He said, but he must collect 10% from the money. Now the man will send the money because, okay, no problem. Not be 10%. How much? 5,000. Or you are sent back to us 45,000. Because okay, no, well, I say, me they send account number come. The man can send a own account number, go give him. Say, send the money come. Now, this person will be say, if they ask for 10%, so will they mistakenly send money to your account? So he can mistakenly go send 450,000.
2: Praise the Lord! Hallelujah! The Lord is good.
0: Oh. So instead to send 45,000, God send 450,000. Enter the man account.
2: Oh.
0: Now I turn to call. He got the call. I am sorry. Can you send me back my money? The man say, hey, I'm not the time. The man say, next 2 weeks, next month, next 2 weeks. The person when they happen to now, see now what I want. Now it happened to. What's in what hour? Next 2 weeks. Next week. Next 3 weeks. The guy got a beg with God. Beg with Ogun. Beg with devil. I beg. Please, sir. Now they got to say, before we go give you back our money, we'll collect 10%.
2: Defense. 10% of 450, how much?
1: 45,000.
2: 45,000.
0: They say they go collect 10% too. For the money,
2: in no congre.
0: It's no problem.
2: Made a send them back.
0: But also, now what I got say, no. People are rather because not sending the money. This person is a wicked person.
2: Very wicked.
0: So this is not the matter on top table. Because now you happen to like that. If now you there for the shoe or for sinner water, what are you going to do?
2: Serving a living God.
1: Me.
2: I am serving a living God. Amen.
1: You even try yourself they sing the church music for us.
2: No, I know they sing for them.
1: I go me.
2: First of all, you are praising God for what He has done.
0: For all the Lord has done. I will sing hallelujah.
1: You know what I mean? I go play for them. I go play for them. We get this man for what would they call for my side. He name my promoter Easy. If anybody way from Ikure, from Amoho, I go no promote Easy. You get this popular song, you know, I am sorry, comfort.
2: See, you ask me if not me. For the first stress where you pass me through, 10% I know they collect, forget the case closed, I block your line. Yes, I block you because you are very wicked. Send the money, you begin the buga, the ratio. That is how God deal with wicked men. When you say you are wicked, God will deal with you in a different way. Mistakenly, send 450. No,
0: 450,000.
2: Yes, it is a good. It's a working. For me, I'll not send the girl 100,000 self. I'll send the girl even 150.
1: Me?
2: Make her 300. Say, because the girl needed 50. And God has doubled it in a way.
0: You can't even tell the guy, say, this money now for somebody.
2: For somebody's sickness.
0: Sickness, we won't buy drugs.
2: He insists.
0: He said, no, he must collect 10% for charges.
1: Me, I'll go still collect 10%.
2: No, I'll punish him first.
1: I go collect 10%.
2: No, my own are 20%. Now 20%.
0: Okay, mm-hmm. Mokusha care some few calls.
1: I go collect 10%.
2: Yeah, look.
1: I go collect my 10%.
3: Ebu. Kabebu. Diplomatic landlady.
4: Good morning.
1: Good morning.
3: Good morning.
1: Good morning.
3: My chief diplomatic account.
0: Yes, so good morning to you for this morning.
3: Yes, the role of governor, I greet you. And begin.
2: Present. How far? How are the choppings?
3: The choppings, they go 12.
2: Okay.
3: For that reason, yeah, we collect 10% too.
0: Okay.
3: The man will be done.
0: Bye-bye. All right. Insane will collect 10%. Pekin at 40%.
2: My own are... No, 20.
0: Okay, you're not 20.
1: Yeah, in 90,000 will collect.
0: No, even myself, but they carry my own go 40%. Because it's stress. When it's stress, they'll not be here.
2: Because they beg him.
0: They beg him. Say, send this money back. He said, go collect 10%.
2: He didn't carry shoulder.
0: Hello?
5: Hello?
0: Yes, good morning.
5: Good day.
1: Good morning.
5: That person will send that money back. If not me, 90% I go collect too.
2: You know they
5: send it. I will collect 90 because my God cash shall come.
0: That's
5: bad man.
2: 90. How much you want return?
1: 10%.
2: 3,000.
1: He wants to return 45,000.
2: He wants to return 45,000.
1: Thank you.
2: See, the best thing to do this man, not also Sean Am. We kill them to satisfaction. So that next time,
1: dribble
2: them. So that you go come cry to you, send a message and send them. Somebody beg you, say, now for person medication, you off phone, begin doing this, is disturbing, begin the form nonsense. See, it don't happen to me before. Somebody send me money mistakenly. 100,000, then I wake up in the morning, see 100,000. The person come contact me later. Come talk, say, I beg, no vex. Say, him be so person mistakenly. The account, the money come to my account. Whether if it get them back, I said, okay, send me your details. When the person send me the details, I return the 100,000 instantly. Later in the evening, I can see another money of 20K from the same person. That person gonna call me say, thank you for what I do in the morning. So I don't even argue instantly. I send them back the 100K. So you won't appreciate me. I say, oh, thank you very much. So I don't even forget, say, that kind of thing even happened. And the person appreciate me with 20K back. Again, I say, okay, thank you. Have a nice day. That's what it happen. So now they beg you. But instead, my brother, if he do, if that kind of enter my account, I'm going to cry. So that next time is a lesson.
0: All right, Moko, hear one voice note.
6: Lady and Akas, good morning.
0: Morning.
6: I don't laugh tired for here. You know this kind of person, you know what I go do for her? If you do me, I go do you. Rock me, I go rock you. Touch me, I go... Anything else with you? I don't go now. Wait, not be first starter. Now, what thing I go do for her now? And so when they do before, you know, say, how you do? I beg. If I meet, I don't give a return. I know they do 10%. 50-50, now it could be safe. Nonsense, even now. So they go they greedy. Greedy for everything. See something to even say, return my back with good heart. Maybe the person use your own church might give you. No. So they, now so they fool everywhere.
7: Yeah, Kaz Baba. I disagree with you guys. What did not belong to you, did not belong to you. The guys should send this money total. Two wrong cannot make it right. If you fear God, that money is not your own. Let him return all to the guy. May you fear God, I beg. Thank you.
2: 10 billion.
0: Billion.
2: Better citizen.
8: Diplomatic landladies. Pekin, this kind of thing don't happen to me. Somebody wants to send me 20,000. Come send me 200,000 for PSO. They don't even know. Now me come call the guy and ask him how much. Now he tell me. So I can't tell him. I tell him, you send me account number. I send the money back. That kind of money, they help. That man na evil man, if they do him, but God don't punish him. Suppose Ketchin Kerachi.
4: Akas Baba, good morning. Ebola lady, good morning. Pekin Pekin, good morning.
0: Nafa.
4: My name is Sylvester. They made this voice live from Port Harcourt here.
0: Welcome.
4: Akas, my what would they call the law of karma? Something when you do somebody, they go do it to you. He no mistaking him, send them that morning, he knew waiting to be one type. But in another way, God turned it around. Now he will be the one to pay the supreme price. That is why it's not good to be wicked. The person that want to assist somebody, you look quite all right. That person want to assist somebody. Why are you now saying that you must take 10%, which is 5,000 naira? Okay, now you lost 40,000 naira. So at the end of the day, you are paying 45,000 now. Plus that for 4,000, 5,000 you collected. As you are losing 40,000 naira. I will take fit on. If not me, I will do the same thing. I will collect my percentage, because what goes around comes around. And the mercy of staff from Port Harcourt.
0: Okay, thank you.
1: All right. He said the man for use the name of God and your wife to beg us in the water.
0: Okay. The last voice will be
1: that.
0: All right. Moku, just check this one call.
1: Okay. Niger FM, who there with phone line?
9: Landed.
1: Tima Fori, good morning.
0: Yeah, Tima, good morning.
9: Odoku Weke.
2: Present, sir.
9: You just want to Odoku Weke talk. Weke, what I don't look to mean, the account name. Odoku Weke, I don't do that kind of mistake before. I won't sell money to my colleague. So as I don't see the son name as he appear, Abu Mali Malik, I don't look the other name, I don't okay, took my pin. That money. So that kind of mistake, they have once in a while. But this guy, some people get mind. You understand? I also mistakenly don't sell money to somebody. To somebody. This man call me, the man talks something when the man call me. The man talks something when make me get very, very conscious of things, all this money. The man there, you know what the man tells me that for this country, DHS and EFC, they monitor account, they arrest you, they say, you know who I did, that I send money to your account. Then I can come on, make I talk my account, make you send my money back. That was on Saturday. Then I cannot try this nonsense to the best of me. At the end, the man sends the money. So the fact that they send me the money, says, you don't know whether I kidnap or what it is. Hey, is that me? Is I not?
1: Go single.
2: Praise the Lord.
0: He said what he single.
1: Oh single.
2: Praise the Lord.
0: That be your single.
1: Now wait. Sing.
2: I can't finish and now.
0: Oh sing on.
2: Praise the Lord.
0: Oh sing on.
2: Praise the Lord.
0: Oh, single.
2: No, I know, we know that you.
1: That one
2: concerns. Akas Nakwa Master.
1: You and your sing on. Oh basal whoever.
0: That be your single.
2: You can't sound like one of the one evil boy name.
1: That one where you sing, oh, sing on.
0: Praise.
1: Now your girl, that's your cup of tea.
0: Tell me thank you.
1: I know they tell you thank you because I don't go single like that.
0: Thank you.
1: Oh, single. Praise the Lord.
2: In it, I say, yes, oh, single. Say single.
1: Praise the Lord. Oh, single. Praise the Lord. Praise the Lord.
2: And people, they say they wrong, and then they shout like this.
1: Praise the Lord.

0: Port Harcourt, when I don't follow them.
1: Praise the Lord.
2: This two now. Nah. This one where you sing and the one where I sing. Which one sweet pass?
0: That the right one.
2: Oh, single. Which one sweet pass?
0: Correct yourself.
2: I know they correct anything. single. Now I know. Single. That's all I'm gonna confuse person. Wait till I start to sing when I'm small. You reach old age, you know, I want change.
0: All oh, correct for old age.
2: Don't correct me.
0: No single. Don't correct single. Me. Yeah, the single they go.
3: He destroy the music. Oh, I can't sing the single one. Praise the Lord. Oh, single. Praise the Lord. I can't sing. Get away, that lady be coming back.
1: You know, the landlady, they like a go-go song.
3: Na oh single, na de single. Oh single. No single, I de single. No, single.
2: Wait,
1: you know, say, now when person don't drink, come back. Our guys. Oh single, pray.
0: Where is the single they go?
1: Hey, the single.
2: I think on Nigeria FM we day. Na pigeon.
1: You don't miss a call day, you go sing anyhow.
2: Where you go? Classic FM. Where another speak shubri. Go sing, for here.
1: And I notice
2: for here, for Nigeria.
1: For church,
2: Now, go sing.
1: For church. All the people, they sing the wrong song. Now, their voice, they high.
0: They
1: laugh.
0: Oh, sing, go.
2: Pray.
0: Oh, sing, go.
2: Fidelia say, in there with me. Yes.
1: Why not go there with you?
2: Sing, go.
1: When at the same time, same way they sing.
2: It's not sweet.
0: Fidelia, correct yourself.
2: I've been a church minister.
0: Now single.
2: No single.
1: And they go even hard and clap. Oh, single.
0: Church, I want to sing a song that will bless you. Oh, single.
2: Now, single, they go. We are singing,
0: Single. Praise the Lord.
1: Oh, single. Praise the Lord.
2: Okay, acapella.
0: No, not be acapella. song with that. Maybe a single.
1: Can't live on. This guy people now, they say they sing to wake the dead. They go sing on the off way. The dead go even lie and sing.
4: Greet you. Well, based on the story, sir, one thing I know we say, God only punish his own creature. So there's no way we say God would like punish his own creature, no. So, but then in the act of God, you just need to send that money back completely. So as a human, we will be based on how things be. If we begin to look for this. For here now, if this thing happened for this side now, you won't keep the best, maybe you send that, you won't keep them. If they report you to the authorities, you're in trouble. That is theft. You know, whether by intention or by this. So that is theft. But I understand the human factor. But when we talk about it, we cannot say God punish. God is punishing you. So let's just put it out. Me, I don't collect food. I don't pick food from him. So when I did school, I leave her on. The person call. I tell her, I say, let me hold the food. How do I bring it back? His sister called the chef. I tell her, I say, man, I go drop away. But finally, I don't need the food. The phone is a big one. I could have kept it, but I still return. But then, God, let's just understand that God is going to punish this. Let's do things. If you want to do things right, do it by as it be in the sight of God.
1: Wait, before you preach this kind of preaching, why the other person not doing well in the sight of God, not doing correctly? Why the other person not doing well? Wait, now, what did the verse mean this? Yeah. When the other person first start them, they don't go preach the book to Ramon. Now, you go want to open the book of James and John. Say, let's do it well in the sight of God. So but when the other person stress me, you know, tell us, say, doing well in the sight of God.
0: Sight of God, though.
1: Now, go doing well in the sight of now, na my own.
2: In the sight of God, though. In the sight of
1: Man,
2: House of Reps. National Assembly.
0: I
2: in the sight of INEC chairman. But I shall not say I go collect my 10%.
1: Present.
0: Now person when they be say mess loud mess. Now they shame. Now they give that they push him for a body. Oh mess, silent mess. They not they put shame for a body.
1: No, they put.
0: So even when they be say they do it on, he do a silent. Now this person when they be say he cost him 450 mistake later account now. Now he home mess now loud pass. My brother, if not me. That 10% I'll collect them back.
1: Yes.
0: Yes. Because he collect them, he come and send me 45,000. Even so if, when he send your come to, I'll collect my 10%.
1: Even if
0: Reverend my own balance.
1: Even if Reverend Father come, talk I say father, preach to them first. Now he first start them.
2: One go,
0: even
2: go,
0: if my save, if my pastor come tell me, say like this, show me, I say no. I also make her understand what the Bible also talk to.
1: Yes.
0: Concerning things like that. If you collect 10% from me, when you reach my turn, I'll collect 10% from you.
2: Yeah.
0: What
2: Now what are they going? All right, Potako, thank you so much for another time here with us for the Money Run Show. Tomorrow on Friday, we'll go still there here with you on top of the Money Run Show. Have a wonderful Thursday. Stay there with Pekin for the Workshop Show. All right, till you hear our voice again, we'll give you this song from Larry Gaga and Olabide. Come on, 9 minute title.

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Don't reach for us to sit down for Inside the Workshop Show this Thursday. As with the Inside, so 38 minutes on past 10 o'clock. 18 day for the month of June, 9 with the Inside. So, hi, they be how to chop inside everything they go for you. Today, na sanitation for markets. More give God thanks for seeing another day. If you see God in a good health, always say thank God. Say you wake up, you take your medication, you day well, you day chop, you day drink. Nobody want where you day on top drip. You know, they give you medicine. As you day here, typhoid, anything where they worry, malaria, but God day in charge. But we give God the glory. All right, now maybe that person will say that they see that they call Tata and say, you know, Mokuka, don't pick in. The only item can be picking, or Dogo, okay, one. Baba, I put one for inside here. And today, now another day, keep giving glory to God. Just like they say for church, giving glory to the Lord, he reigns. Giving glory to the Lord, he reigns. Ah, all right, how you take Jeremy? Jeremy for 0902609092 7. And the WhatsApp 0704499 4927. Now the WhatsApp number, where you go take Jeremy with that one. Where you go take meet me for inside the studio here. I thank God for today. Today another lovely day, another sweet day where we don't see. And great, great day. So I go take Jeremy again. 0902609092 7. And the WhatsApp number 0704499 4927. Now the WhatsApp number, name be that. What goes up must come down. Yeah. All right. Pass some places. Dustbin people. Now they try. Now they clear the dustbin for road. It did good. Now they clear and well. So everywhere good. They did well. But they smell good, good, good, good, good. Again, one song. I find here. Yeah. I try bring out one song for inside here. Yeah. Okay, I don't see the song. All right, so yesterday Ghana beat Panama 1-0. It was good. I did watch it here. Yeah, 80 minutes already. They never still score goal for here. And Portugal and Congo Democratic, they score, they play 1-1. Then Great Britain, UK, England, they score Croatia 4-2. Because I remember in 2014 when they will play 2018 when they will play for Russia World Cup for inside there for semi-final, Croatia beat Britain. They beat them they win them there. So yesterday England retaliate back and win them. Alright, I'm gonna take this one from Oscar the JVC. I think called this one Akara Kam. Alright, okay. Maybe I could pronounce it well. Or Philam.

0: Yes, so this is Jolly Johnny on the streets. How well do you know Maggi chicken flavor? Oh yeah, spell celery.
1: S-E-L-A-R-I-E. Celery.
0: Bros, you want turn into salary? Okay, spell turmeric.
2: T-U-R-M-E-R-I-C.
0: Yes, so
2: turmeric.
0: Correct. 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
3: 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Thank Dory for us to check what the papers get to tell us. This beautiful morning has 2 minutes long past 11 o'clock. 14th day for the month of June. Thursday night with day inside. How they go? How every all the papers I get? Yeah, I get the Nation newspaper. I get Vanguard. I get Punch. I get Daily Post paper for year and Vanguard newspaper. All of them na year e day. All right, and the best way to read and give my name na Pekin. This first one from my hand for year. This one they come from Nation this morning. Waiting Nation the talk. Nation talk say Kwankwa, so they ask for decisive response to insecurity for Katsina. Still on still for year.

adoption murder. All right. Senator reps to decide retaliation against South Africa. My experience from Vasta Oka couples by Adu Salami. Now in the yand that one. Okay. Next one, I want to check here from Vanguard. Vanguard this morning. What the Vanguard yarn this morning? Vanguard say Lagos Commissioner of Police alerts fear over terror threat at Pan Atlantic University deploys drone. $300 billion reconstruction aid sanction lift. US-Iran MOU details don't come out. Japa level, only 55,000 doctors. Nine remain for 220 million Nigerians. Oil price tumble after Trump. Iran signed deal to end war. Two vigilante kpeme as gunmen attack plateau community. Makinde approves commitment of contributory pension scheme for inside Oyo. Arochukwu weeps as Alex Ekubobodi arrives home for final ride. Court declared Deneke, lawful widow of Tosin Ajayi, reject Helen Priest claim. Gbenga Shimi welcome Obodebo America Iran peace agreement. World Cup star arrested days before tournament on top fixing allegation, reports the Yandaton. They arrest one man for Poland on top killing of Putin critic. Punch paper. Punch here. World Cup African teams concede 16 goals, scored 7 in first round. Ivory Coast World Cup star Wahi under French police probe for sports fixing.

to tackle insecurity. Ekiti decides. Security forces mobilize as INEC moving sensitive materials today. Opposition, people with the range of Beretti number on top worsening security hardship. Nigerian Air Force killed my husband, abandoned me with three children, widow. Now she didn't hear that one. Yaya Bello trial, EFCC witness detail, alleged kickback scheme. Daily Post paper, Mustafa Kwankwaso, they say now Guazo choice. Spokesman Mohammed, now in the yarn that one. Still on steam for inside here, 6 appointees, 30 jobs out of thousands. 2027, let's focus on how to get Peter Obi elected president, Aisha Yusuf, to support us. Accord Party, I have not pledged allegiance to Adeleke. Super Eagles, Maduka Okoye, name world top three goalkeepers. Wow, lovely. World Cup, not even a VAR check with Messi. South African boss Hugo Broos, the slam officiating. They don't even do VAR test with them.

0: Yes, so this is Jolly Johnny on the streets. How well do you know Maggi Chicken Flavor? Oh yeah, spell celery.
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0: Bros, you want to turn into salary? 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
0: Yes, so
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0: Correct. 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

0: 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By 11:30, Tinkly Tori go show first. 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
1: Akasala lady, good morning. They don't break again. El Lion begin to preach peace. Antelope, who is Lion? I can say that Lion is our government. And the Lion is the politicians and our president and the governors. They promise what they promised us before. They go give us this one, they go give us this one, they go give us this one. After everything, they not fulfill the promise. Now, time don't reach again. They don't they preach for peace again. For we antelope, for we to vote for them again. But you will use your tongue and count your teeth. Say, the one where they promised before, did they do it? So, my advice this morning is that we will be antelope. They don't come again. Lion, they don't come again, no, because they need something from you. That's why they preach peace. So we need to wake up to know whether the one where they promised us before, whether they do it. Now our government, president, governors, now them be the lion. Now we be the antelope. Thank you very much. God bless you, people. We still there here to learn. God bless you. Eda Oyedekachi from Elekaya.

0: And Yoworo, I thank you, Lord, for my life. I thank him for everything that he has done. I thank him for the protection, for the providence. Speaking, I want to thank God for the journey message that he has granted to me and my family and my friends and my relations here down to Imo State. I thank God for everything that he has done. Pekin, I thank God for the life of all the Niger FM fans. My brother, Sylvain Onyem Yucheya, Lolo Mary J, and so many others. On so many others. I thank God for our life. None of us have been found wanting. Here we are today. May his name be praised. Pekin, all this while I'm not available. I lost my mother-in-law, so I went for the burial since last week. I just come back. And Pekin, I called you the other day. On Tuesday, being the 16th, was my birthday. In fact, later I just sent that message, everything, my device just went off, no light. I just want to thank God for adding another year in my life. I want to thank God. What can God they do for me? In fact, I cannot be able to mention it. This God has been so faithful and so merciful. May his name be praised. May the name of Elohim be highly exalted. May his name be praised. All the Nigerian FM fans, he keep us, he protect us, he shared us. We are in your world. We are just that man. God have favor. Has favored us. He have mercy on us. May his name be praised. Pekin, welcome to Workshop Show. This is Mazi Chilebre from your watcher.
1: Good morning, adult Pekin. How are you doing? Yeah, I remember the senior president. You are welcome. My dear, I saw Yusuf. I love what she said. What we need is to surround Pitobi, give him maximum support, financial, spiritual, and otherwise, not to begin to cause division. And also advising the national leader for NDC. What is that in name again? Saraki Dixon should be careful. You know, as a mature man, that high caliber of man, he should be careful what he said to not jeopardize our chances of winning this election. As Tinubu refused to resign, like Equatorial Guinea leader, that president has ruled since 1969 or 1979. You know, he has ruled since his son is a vice president for Equatorial Guinea. Now he have seen that he have ruled nothing to offer as an analog leader. He decided to resign yesterday through his son also as a vice president, and all the cabinet resigned. Now Tinubu refused to resign, and all these Yahoo ministers, them, they refused to resign. So we should surrender be so that we will retire them by fire, by force. Tinubu and Yahoo ministers, them, they have failed. So to me, well, that is how you should call. It's in order. Yes. So I say God bless that Isa Yusuf. Yes. Yeah. They have learned from last election. This election is no longer tribe. Yes. It's not religion. Whether you be outside, be Yoruba, be Igbo, the economy is biting hard for many Nigerians. Fuel, the same thing, gas. Oh. So God bless that Isa Yusuf. For National Assembly to make an arrangement to sanction South Africa. They should see, remind them. Ghana have done that, Tanzania, other countries that value their people, because their business is in South Africa. That's why they don't want to do anything. So they should remain there. Let other countries bully their people. They are claiming big brother. Big brother, the people you are claiming, the junior brother, are not respecting you. They are putting eyes in you, putting hand in your finger and your eyes. You are claiming big brother. They should do something. MTN, they should make sure they give us normal data. Not na, they don't swallow your data. Na, they don't swallow them. Eh? You see how they do in South Africa? What is their name? They should follow that way, pursue them. DSTV, pay as you use. Pay as you use. If I'm not using, let him be off. Not when I subscribe as big as

give you the 40 how the third talk come. God knows why. Take your mother-in-law. God knows why. God give it, God take it. Just take heart and be strong. And God will comfort your wife also. God comfort you. Accept my condolence. And thank God. Say God give you the means to do a wonderful goodbye sent forth for her. All right, 92.7 Nigeria FM. Very soon we enter inside Tori, where concern River State, Niger, Africa, and Obodo Ibo for inside here.

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2: Yes, so Peter Akua, una good morning on top this morning. Kariya Chokotan, you discover saying here 30 minutes on end of balance until 11 o'clock for studio on Aja 92.7. Time to reach for Tinkly Tori. On top to read this morning, well done yesterday, Nigerian Army themselves don't start to review their employment curriculum to make sure say they employ plenty people to make sure say they use and tackle insecurity and other insurgencies for inside Obodo Nigeria. Well, now the commandant for inside the Nigerian Defense Academy, we name na Major General Oluyemi Olatoye, na Karima Sinyan, this one say yes. Say time don't reach to make sure say they review this curriculum because he done there on ground. Tete. The lawmaker will represent the FCT for inside Senate way, and name na Ireti Kigigbe, where she na don't carry my talk say, huh? Say the reports will be come outside will lead to the suspension of the Kogi Central Senator, Senator Natasha Akpotiuduaghan. Say she be no CMO, she be no even day when they do am. Well, according by her, this one come outside after Senator Adams Oshomole don't come outside come talk say, huh? Say that signature within sign, say na Senator Ireti sign am, say no be her signature be that. Well, Senator Ireti, she na don't carry my talk say, during that time, we all the senators, other senators go they sign those things, we be say our own signature follow the day, even when she be no day, say she be no even day for town, say she be come out, go retreat with Senator Adams Oshomole. Is that we reverse it? Well, we don't hear say Niger Delta activist and Q Briggs, where she now don't

0: Emma talks ahead. Say some of the political kasala where they go on for inside with River State, say now because some people they join sense together to make sure say they dominate the state and leave other section like that, especially the section where we say now they even get the natural resources. Well, breaks on top as in the young with three people, Karima talks ahead. So as it be like this, the only way to stop these people now for people for inside we state them to come outside for 2027, come vote for their conscience instead of to line up, collect gari, collect rice, collect spaghetti, go they vote for who they no suppose vote. On top of Burundi abroad, well done, yes, reports don't they come outside who say explosion plus including gunfire don't they shell for inside the Niger capital will be Niamey for inside near their airport. Well, according to the Toriwe Commerce side, the non-Karima talks say the gunfire say it lasts for about 2 hours and it been come out near the entrance of the airport, even as government don't shut down the airport for the now. On top sports, we don't hear say Super Eagles striker Sadiq Umaru, he don't carry my talks. Say don't they consider to make sure say he retire from international football, especially as he dey penal for body say Nigeria no qualify for the 2026 FIFA World Cup. Where the Valencia striker he carry my talks, where say never take the final decision yet. Say waiting go make and take the final decision, making see how in future go balance well and how his strength go day during next season. On top Jolly 10, man, we don't hear say Nigerian Afrobeat star attempts where you go join all the artists them like John Legend and Steve Wonder to make sure say he perform for the opening of the Barack Obama Presidential Center. We go shell it for inside Chicago on top number 18 day for June will be today. All right, so kwa people na sorry to ribia na sakara na kuna ano aso atano at pepe inside. Me when na kuna this story this morning, so my name na Justice Sweet Mouth. Una good morning.
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0: 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I salute you inside this Giribashos morning. My name still remains Maze Onyinuchia Steven, your friend, your Commissioner of Entertainment on Top 92.7 FM. You know, say our law for Nigeria, our constitution, now since 1999, today when they call them, they go say as amended. They don't amend them for other assembly. The second assembly amend, the third one amend. Now, Oru Lagos Babio, he own an amendment where in focus. If you compare amendment now with cloth where one amend, he go see say if you amend your cloth too much, the neck go bend, the pocket goes small, the size goes change, the shape go change because of waiting. You no want so new one. So if you wear a mingo be like say no be your cloth, neither na cloth where you don't big pass or na person dash you. Now waiting amendment they cause. So our constitution don't suffer amendment. The senators can't they confuse. Now waiting they do now to fight against woman, Natasha Uduang Akpoti. Since last year, na logo dimpa woke bara honu. Ba jinobi. People, community, local government, the constituency, they vote for them. They say then go for House of Senate, the constitution done without phobia. The day they sleep, they doze. They make unnecessary decision. If the law favor them, then change them. If the law no favor them, then put them. If na poor man get problem, then go change the law. I don't understand. Snake, they collect money for us rock. Lizards, they pack money. Python, they collect. Lion, they come. Monkey self, now him be general bank manager for animal now. Now for us rock, where all of them, they work. Then they make law to put solar for us rock. Then we, our communities, now why are we pass for up? We it take the whole space itself, our land space was put build house, carry wire hang everywhere. Still yet, all quad. They carry this thing within the column pipeline everywhere for our community. Then all your way they pass through our pipeline concourse. We know a few news them. People there for House of Assembly there, they for House of Senate, they make noise, say then they now the people send them to come represent them. Who send you to represent you? Where you dare they represent their selfish interests with your big belly and your big pocket. No care about the citizens, your children all there abroad the school. Your wife, they go born children for abroad. When they born children, they will turn to citizens. Then we now go for maternity, go born. See our children when they born for chemists. Some of them bend head. Some of them don't even know how to read and write because of waiting. We don't even get time to take care of our children, to even do the assignment because of an achego, so that we will feed 3 square meals a day. If at all self, it is possible, if you eat, pay our children's school fees, the remaining one they carry give landlords for January start again from chapter one. You know, it makes sense. Our country, it didn't depend me for body. How can a country, a giant of Africa, when they call Nigeria, the person could struggle to eat 3 square meals? What in the rain now, we say, if you cook soup, you and your children are manage chop in the morning time, they remain small guy when they go sleep, when they come back from school. As they drink that one for afternoon, for night, no option. If you buy bread, 15 naira, divide and say, many a chop. If they don't chop them, or if your children invest well, tell them to make them go sleep and eat in the dream. In the morning, your children go wake up, carry toothpick from mother, they greet you, daddy, thank you. But Nigeria at all, Nigeria at all, it no make sense. It no make sense. The whole plan when they get my election, I want to become the Senate President. I want to, my son will come out the governor. My grandson will come out the local government chairman. My stepson will be the councilor. All of their ambition, now them. You don't talk about yourself. You don't care about the citizen. Then who is the citizen and who is governing us? The gap between the leaders and the followers is very, very far. Then how can you reconcile us with them? When we see our land, the pipeline, we pass there, all the way they flow there, we don't even see the smell. We don't even carry the money for the pipeline, develop our community. Community where you get oil and then the suffer pass. You go see more houses. Then go community where they are probably governor, they are probably president. They don't get any oil. They will carry our oil from our pipeline, drag and go put for their own tap, the fisher. My brother, our country need to be reformed. You know, make sense. We're there for this kind of country where our leaders, their head don't block, their ear don't block, their nose don't block, even their well, everywhere don't block. But if I behind the line and behind the gym, it's why I can't tell.
1: Diplomatic picking Odogu Woke Sigeyem of Nigeria FM. I greet you specially. How the choppings and the workshop show. This is Honorable Salmon Solomon, and I'm doing my voice note directly from Ajib Estate. I won't chook mouth inside my own interest of the newspaper headline where you drop. You say, Obi Kwankwaso nine we want for 2027 according to the woman we talk. Well, what I will say is that Nigeria, we are into governance now. If we can allow our government and the government too to come to our aid in terms of governance everywhere, north, east, south, we are being faced with insecurity. We are being faced with kidnapping, banditry, bad roads, high electricity tariff, high foodstuff, petroleum is high. If the government can create more employment, if the government creates human capital development, if the government make things easy for common Nigerians, it will be better off. Because now we can see that things are exceedingly high to the point now Nigeria, we don't know where it's going to. Let us leave election for the time when it will be and elect those who feel that they can what? Take Nigeria to the next level. Nigeria is really suffering. Nothing is working for now. We are just living by the grace of God. I remain Honorable Samuel Solomon from Ajib Estate. Thank you.
2: 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And Stephen Oyenoche, thank you, thank you, thank you. Not shaking. All right, somebody say, Pikin, welcome to Workshop Show. You know, put your name on that message here. You don't cut the message, come out. All right, by 12 o'clock, you don't reach 12 already. Pastor Mike, they come inside for your dream and you. Yes, your dream and you, where we say, go tell Pastor Mike your dream. And God don't give him the power. We interpret dream, Ingo can interpret the dream for you, and everything what you need to know about the dream, Ingo do one for you. Yes, that's what they be for inside here. Dream and you with Pikin and Pastor Mike.
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5: 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Me.

0: some beautiful music there from Fields. All right, okay. From Fields, nice sing that one. More check some stories here. They say World Cup. People need to stop pretending about Lionel Messi. Ronaldo, they talk that one. NDC explain why then why did they exempt Peter Obi and Kwankwaso from anti-defection oaths. All right, okay. Super Eagles goalkeeper Maduka Okoye turned down Nigerian billionaire daughter journalist Oma Akatuba in the yonder one. Okay. Make I see. U.S. government to bring Cape Verde keeper Vozia mother to watch him at the World Cup. Whoa. They say make U.S. government bring the goalkeeper mama to come watch him, to watch the son. As Africans, we are one. Let's leave politics to politicians and play football. South African captain Rowan Williams, they call for African unity. Lie. For South Africa, oh, I do xenophobia. No, lie. 2026 FIFA World Cup. Why Cristiano Ronaldo still starts for Portugal? Toni Kroos, the younger one. Court dismisses another appeal against judgment banning NBC from finding broadcast station. Death toll for Gaza since ceasefire with Israel don't pass 1,000. Trump evokes law to increase weapon production after Iran war dilapidated U.S. stocks. All right. Oil price dropped further below $80 per barrel as U.S.-Iran peace deal. They sign them. Wow, lovely. Good news. Ukraine launches largest attack on Moscow in 2 years. One man where they carry Georgian passport detained over Putin critic murder in eastern Poland. NSDC arrest man for alleged incest and sexual abuse of 14-year-old girl daughter in Kwara State. Wow. Second woman in Brazil plunges 100 feet to her death in freaking hike accident days after Bungie tragedy. Very sad one there. Woman shares how her brother friend lied to the family to claim ownership of his apartment after the brother he don't die. Teen tourists die after NYC carriage horse gets tattooed and bolted inside Central Park. So sad. One man revealing reaction when driver of bus when he enter offer free transportation to every passenger to celebrate in birthday. Oh, lovely. A mystery as daughter of Oscar winning director and a wealthy husband, they found them dead for a running car. Sad. All right, President Trump signed U.S.-Iran agreement at Palace of Versailles to end the war. Thank God the war don't end. The child we hear still crying will do exploit more than his father. Eze of Arochukwu. Nine drop hints as Alex Ekubo homecoming don't come. 92.7 Nigeria FM. You can join me 4090260909 27. And the other number, WhatsApp number, that one 0704499427. Now you go to join me for inside here. Your dream and you will pick in and pass the mic.
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3: Welcome, sir.
4: Thank you.
3: How are the choppings?
4: Choppings, they go wella.
3: Okay.
4: Awesome choppings.
3: All right, make I check these voice notes. The first one here, make I see.
5: Man, how are you today? How is everything, Pikin? You know, positive man, Oga get Oga master. Pikin, there is something, you know, I say I'm going to.
3: All right, positive man. Later on, I'll come back to you. We're there for your dream and you right now. Make a check. Good afternoon, Pastor Mike. My name is Kufre Prince from Port Harcourt. I get this dream a few days ago when I did for inside church. After they finished counting money, it remained 50 naira, 20 naira like that. Then they carry that money, come give me. And I wake up and pray, please help me interpret this dream for me.
4: Then count offering for sure, sure.
3: They count offering. It can remain 50 naira, 20 naira. Mm. And they can carry and give them. Mm. So maybe I don't know whether they give them to count. You say as they just carry and give them, as soon as wake up.
4: As soon as wake up.
3: Mm.
4: Okay, the dream you talk about love offering. You know, love offering, and that offering they give person out of a heart of love.
3: Mm.
4: And the dream they tell you, say, look, be expectant because somebody go show you love, and from the household of God, from the household of God, now that love go come. So, you know, best way they expect to be shown love, that person too get to they show love. So there's a responsibility to that prophecy. Just keep your heart open. They show people love at every opportunity, and this love offering where your dream they promise you will come from the household of God. Now the heart of the Lord will stimulate somebody to show you love in that fashion. God will do it for you.
3: Amen. Another dream here. I've been there for a dream. I was so rich. I come married to somebody that is not rich. My parents come, they ask me if I did okay with the marriage. I say yes. Please, I want to know the meaning of this one. Thank you. God bless you.
4: Na man or woman?
3: Na man. Say marry. He o pepe. We gonna go marry a woman where we say she no rich, she no get money. Mm. And the parents, they say, are you okay with this marriage? He say, yes. Are they okay? So you want to know the meaning of this kind of dream, when you dream so?
4: Okay. All right. The bottom line, the principle. Mm? You day wealthy. You can't marry a person you're not day wealthy. Your parents can't they provoke. The principle will be say, look, Bible say a man shall leave his father and mother and be joined or cleave unto his wife. The principle will be say, look, not let anybody decide for you for where marriage day. Make nobody decide for you. Now you go use your church mind, decide who you want to marry, and even your parents not get the right to dictate who you go marry and how you supposed to marry them. So now that influence from your parents, the dream they talk about, that intrusion. Some parents they like that. They like to they put eye, put mouth where they are picking matter day, especially in the area of marriage. Just guide against them, and God will help you to get a good marriage. Whether now you rich or the woman rich, now on an agreement, and nobody suppose come put mouth or put eye. God will help you in the name of Jesus.
3: Amen.
6: Good afternoon, Pastor Mike and Pikin. I'm Gift by name. My dream goes like this. I was in my maternal home compound, where my mother from, the compound where my mother from. So everywhere was decorated from backside to the front side. They decorate everywhere. Decorate on well, like a place they are doing like traditional marriage or child dedication or one kind occasion like that. So I was walking around, watching everywhere. Say, this one everywhere was decorated like this. For me to pass gate side, I saw a poster. put by the side of the gate. I look to the poster, now my grandmother picture, 9 days for the poster. And this my grandmother now was buried like 5-6 years ago. So now I saw the her poster for the gate. I turn back, ask somebody, say, ah, what is going on here? I saw a poster for the side of the gate. What is going on? The person said that this decoration where they are, they want to bury my grandmother. I say, ah, for that dream. I left the person. I was thinking, say, ah, but my grandmother was already buried 5-6 years ago. What is the meaning of they want to bury my grandmother again? So now I come up for the gate. Please, I want to know the meaning of this dream. I can't remember the other part of it. Only this part. Nami, I remember. Thank you, sir.
4: Okay, you did your maternal side. God bless the occasion day when you look na poster of your grandmother. Say they won't bury her. Na burial of your grandmother. Meanwhile, real life, she don't die. She's not burying her since. Okay, your dream they tell you say the weaknesses and the issues where your grandmother been get, the peculiarity, the character issues, in fact, the things where even lead to in death, those things still they alive and well. The issues where your grandmother been get, maybe you know them or maybe you don't know them, but your mother, if they don't tell you a bit about her life, if you don't meet her well, those same issues where she struggle with, those things still they alive and well. But your dream to tell you is in a time to bury those things, a time for those things to expire. The weaknesses from your maternal bloodline where your grandmother represent, a time for those things to be buried. May them leave this generation where you belong to alone. May you enjoy life. God will help you overcome those maternal weaknesses in the name of Jesus.
3: Amen.
4: Amen.
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3: All right, Pastor Mike, we don't come back from that small break. Okay. Good afternoon, Pastor Mike. I beg, help me. You get wondering why I don't dream since when I did small. Now I don't grow. I see the dream, the dream. The dream now like this. I define myself inside the aeroplane. They travel, they go abroad. This dream don't come like once or twice this year. And now since when I be small girl, now in this dream don't they come. I be small boy. I don't even know whether a man or woman send me. I just suspect. Say, now woman picture did they, Pastor Mike, help me interpret.
4: In the OC, self aeroplane, you go abroad.
3: The aeroplane not be sent to Lagos or Abuja. Now abroad.
4: Okay. All right. Yes. Bible says, as a man thinketh in his heart, so is he. If you do always dream, say you go jackpot one day, your dream will tell you, say, you know, it will come to pass. Your expectations will come to pass. But if that is not in your mind at all, you know, they even think I'm. In fact, maybe you not even want to plan that kind of thing. Then this dream, they give you clue. Say something will carry you abroad. Because dreams not a talk anyhow. So this dream, an indicating factor, say your destiny get something to do with somewhere overseas, somewhere outside the shores of your nation. Right, so put on for your plan, put on for your heart, and depending on your set of circumstances, and begin plan, because your the dream realm don't capture and say there's a place for you overseas. Right, so factor them into your plan. And no say God hand day inside, and it will come to pass in the name of Jesus.
3: Amen. Amen. More of you, this voice notes.
5: Pastor Mike, good afternoon. I beg, get dream when I dream. That dream, they worry me since I dream that dream. I dream away, a day for dream away. One of my, I go visit one of my friend, but that friend, I'm a man. So, they wear the poster. Now I go see my go visit them. As I reach there, Okonde like say na the place na estate. They just be 3-bedroom flat, full everywhere. Oh, big everywhere, 3-bedroom, everybody own be a partner. So I say I can't do say oh, that place fine. No. I can't say okay, man, I can't come outside, can't see the environment of that place. As I come out, I can't look. Toilet come hungry me. And that place, when you get one toilet and bathroom, where they just beat them for everybody, maybe emergency, just beat them. I say, toilet come hungry. I say, no need to me to go back again. Make I go kukuma go toilet for here. 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

0: He called like say the toilet, they can't lock. 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I can't notice say the toilet shift. Like say something like it shift to like say one scene. But my mind tell me say, make I get up. This one where toilet don't shift. May no can say may no can see inside. I can't see my come out. I don't see the road to come out again. I can't see the toilet man. They no cover roof, no dam. No little lane block up. So now I come from there, climb from there, come and come down. As I come down, as I did say I don't come down, why I climb, come down. You see the toilet. Come see inside. Come see inside. And the floor where they near around like this. Water come cover the for the inside, the only the inside I have the floor. Cover, come up. Past window, window side, come up. I just go stand and look and say, oh God, thank on the tank for my God. Say, God, thank you for only me there at the tank. Only nobody see me. I do the thank God. Say, Chai, thank God. If no rush come out, I start for sin inside there. I start for die inside there. I say, thank God. Thank God. Now I say, okay, ma, go, me, go, the, my friend, wife, I come in, no come, they find me. As I want, ent- as I go the house again, enter the room, I want enter the room. As I open the door, I say, now my elder sister. Now they are in the state. I go ask him, what's the confine for this estate? Now I come tell and say, see, I come find one of my man, my friend come. So I know say, here, now in the state. I mean, they in the state. Now he come tell me, say, if self, our elder sister self there for this place. So, me encourage me, or two our elder sister, they decide, they live for front. Me call me, coach, I say, okay, call me, go show for the my sister now. Then call me, go show there. I think I enter the room. All of my elder sister, two, they and I do always senior I'm direct and do away I was nine days. Now come ask waiting I come find for this. And that room pan, my mother dead there. My mother would don't die. Almost 10 years ago. They inside that room. But you know they near them when just the corner of the house like that. And that tower enter, I get waiting I hold for hand like tower, I go to the like love my phone or money, something with them important. And that thing when I tie for head. Before I inside I tell him, I don't know where I go, I know where I lost that, I just tell like in a rope, I tell her for head. As I come down, when that's in front of me, come down, as I go my sister place, even so, as I see my sister, come they ask me where I go, that's in there with me, go ask Mr. Ma, give him that, I say no, I don't want to waste that, I don't want to lose that. Whether my phone, or better money, where I know, but I don't forget it. As I enter that house, where I don't see me, my, I don't show my mother. And where my sister's day. I see my mother they just, they won't come. My sister won't be happy. Say, you know, what I find come here? I said, I tell my sister. Now you direct me, I don't understand how they stay here. Now you can say, as I carry that, my mother tell me, say, man, give him that, make you go. So that the one how they go. So I carry me, I no can forget them. I say, okay, I carry the thing, give my mother, say, I'm going to hold them. Me and my sister, to read. I say, I tell her, I won't go because I can't find my friend, come. Me no can go. They find me. My mother can't carry that thing, came me back. Now my sister can't escort me. I say, escort my the man, pan, the my friend, can't they find me for there? I say, where I go, pan? Where I go, since where I come off for him, they say, where I go. I don't tell them anything. I'm just there, they worry, they find me. Me and my sister, they won't play, they see, pan. My elder sister can't ask me, say, this is a way, man. This man, they look for me like this. They find me, they still they find me. Just maybe like me, maybe you want to marry me. Now I can't tell her, no. Don't come tell me, say, if you want to marry me, make a no do sleep eye. Me, I can't call her sharp sharp. Me, do something for her. I said, sir, no, come wake up. No, beginning of dream. They help me. To pray this dream. Thank you.
1: All right. Very serious dream. Avoid that man. Avoid him. Small thing remain for fall enter latrine. Small thing remain. I God help you. Avoid that latrine. To avoid that man for real life, the man sure say never marry so, because your dream they suggest say as soon as you put leg for the relationship, you go there under serious pressure with it drown you, God forbid. But the dream don't also suggest say that this same issue all your sisters get. You know, in fact, from your mother, from your maternal side, this same issue is that they meet men where get hidden motive, hidden agenda, corner way, fool their body. If they always meet such men and if they affect their relationships and their marriage or potential marriage. So you yourself, this soldier where you go find so for your dream, For real life, I beg, avoid them. Your dream they suggest, say, all is not well. As somebody say, not all that glitters is gold. So this dream don't help you to show you, say, they set trap for you somewhere. And this trap, now, the same trap where they common for your foundation, for your maternal side. Apart from avoiding this man, we need to pray. Because it's not just about the man. Nothing to the man, no. Now your foundation, they attract this oppression. And if it come from any other man, now a certain oppression we will need to deal with, make it leave you and make you forget. Reasonable, stable relationship and marriage. God will help you in the name of Jesus.
2: Amen.
3: Good afternoon, Pastor Mike and Pekin. I had a dream about a week ago. And that dream, I lock my house everywhere we lock and I go outside. By coming back to the house, as I opened door, I saw a goat, that sheep goat, when they make noise inside the house. The size of a dog. So I say, look, I go hold up, drag him out. As I go to hold that goat, to drag him out, the goat bite my hand, my left hand where I used to hold up. I can't use my right hand, hold him again. Now, so me and this goat, they struggle. I hold up, they hit the head for ground, they hit the mouth, they squeeze the neck. Now, me and the goat, they do that drama. I can't wake up. So I don't understand. I beg, help me interpret that for me. Mommy Joy from Romodara. Thank you.
1: All right, Mommy Joy, the goat, number one character of the goat, now foolishness. The goat, they foolish. The goat, they stubborn too. You know, the air word, you're not gonna do what you tell them to do, but and the goat, they docile. Docile, you say, you not get any plan, you just there, right? For the goat to bite you, you get issues within your life right now where you need to exercise utmost wisdom. You need to use the wisdom of God to make decisions at this stage of your life, crucial decisions. If you not think and well, consult God well, then the decision where you go make go day foolish, like just like the goat. That's why your dream show you say goat bite your left hand. So you get to ponder over every decision. Not rush into decisions at this time. Not make decisions when you day angry or upset. Think about and pray about them before you venture into anything at this time, because your dream, they suggest, say, the spirit and the character of a goat, they try to attack you. And the major character, now, lack of wisdom, foolish approach to things. God will help you. Wisdom is the principal thing. The Bible says, wisdom and knowledge shall be the stability of your times. God will help you in the name of Jesus.
2: Amen.
1: Amen.
4: Good afternoon, Pastor Mike and Pekin. I had a dream, that was last week. For that dream, I got there for one big duplex. So, as I did there, one of my classmates with me and I'm follow go school, come find me, come. I got say, this one where you come. We come the gist. I come the gist, I'm about one church program. Whether in come that church program, you know, I can't register. As we just sit down, she in come tell me say he won't go market. So he just say me in come greet me. I say okay, won't go market. Okay, he get something where you go help me buy. I can't go bring out one seed of nzu, that's local chalk nzu. So I can't bring a shoe and say you go help me buy this thing. I want me buy more for me, 100 naira on. My use, wash my toilet. That's how I tell him for that dream. So I can't see my enter my room, go bring money, give him the 100 naira, give him, may help me buy. So as I now open door, the master bedroom, I now saw my late mom inside that room. I can't see, waiting in the do there, you know, talk. So I can't close the door again, open them again, see the day. I know if he enter to go bring down 100 naira. I can't come out, come they tell that my classmates, see waiting and see. So as we there for that sitting room, that my late mom now come out, come they pursue us out. So we come they run. I come they run, they shout, "Blood of Jesus, blood of Jesus." When they see the blood, they shall pass over. And so I just they shout, they run that run, come wake up. So I not to understand within this dream they tell me. So please help me interpret and Pastor Mike. Thank you. I still have a name.
1: All right. Yes, you did one fine house. You come on, send your classmate. May you go buy Nzu for me to wash toilet. Did they use the zoo wash toilet with him? Well, a new one. I never hear him before.
2: Just the year and today.
1: I hear him.
2: Whether we stand when Zoo turn the protectant.
1: Because did they lick him?
2: Na native order they use and rub body for cultural dance. Now what I know.
1: The toilet, eh?
2: Mm-hmm.
1: All right. Anyway.
2: Maybe na dream washing.
1: Maybe. Yes, but this now what happened for your dream, you won't use and wash toilet. But as you won't go get the 100 naira, your mama don't die, they inside your room. The fear of her not feel let you go get the money, send that your friend again for that thing. Right. You see, when people don't die, their physical body don't go, but their spirit lives on. And many times the spirit of the person, they bring messages in different ways. Messages they come connecting you with the spirit of the person. From all indications, your mass spirit they try to prevent you from sending that your classmate to go buy you the nzu. Because of her, you know if you go collect the 100 naira, if I can't the wrong, can't the fear, you know if you send for the nzu again. And this now just intervention, because for this context, the spirit of your mama, now the spirit of love, you know, spirit of love, spirit of, you know, protection. So she not want make you send this friend to buy you that thing because of a corruption where you not fit see with your naked eyes, where you not know. So this now word of caution, even in real life, if you and that person they close, just approach the relationship with a lot of wisdom, a lot of caution, and they very civil about your relationship with that friend. You see, within the spiritual eye, they see the physical eye and officium. So maybe you get something, we for come out from that transaction, we for undo you, we for work against you. But that spirit of love from your mother just stop you in a way of not allowing you to send that person to do that thing. You see, you get how God is taking, you know, do intervention.
2: Yes.
1: For people's life. Right, just like that, where I just you that they say one girl meet one man for inside taxi.
2: Mm.
1: They agree to run package. The man give him a number.
2: Mm.
1: Say on Sunday she from church.
2: Mm-hmm.
1: Now she and one man meet for taxi. Agree to run package. Mm. Man give him a number. Say okay, make we block around 5 now. Get one hotel we go enter. You know, run package. In contact the man saying get problem. The man said, no, what I go solve the problem. Even call the amount we go give her to solve the problem. See, so she day happy, say, ah, this man, I go run package with him, he go give me this amount. As she reach house, make food shop, relax. When time reach to call the man, make them block, she not see her phone. She find him, she can't remember, say she forget the phone inside that taxi. God won't stop him. We should not go run that package with that man.
2: Mm.
1: Because of what if it come out of that package.
2: Yes.
1: Something worse for her life when they come. So the way to stop him, a divine intervention, and may she just lose phone. She not get phone again, not get the man contact. Now that matter, die.
2: Die. Because the same carry the phone, go as.
1: She forgot to do the thing now. You don't know what thing will come out, but the spirit of God know. So you don't know what thing this woman for do with this issue. We won't buy for you. We divine intervention. Your mass spirit, we don't die. Block you. You know, if you give him money to go buy the nzu. And so God will work for the lives of men. That's why Bible says, in all things, give thanks to God. For this is the will of God concerning yes. you. God yes. bless you.
2: All right. Okay. Soon I'll see you. Nigeria FNN with you.
5: Good afternoon, Daddy and Pastor Mike. Today I have a dream this morning where I was invited for traditional marriage. So, and they invited dancers. So where I was sitting, my leg was shaky, so I now come out to dance. So when I was dancing, so they are spreading me money. I have plenty of money in that dream, people are spreading me. So all those ones, they invited to come and dance with 10 people. They were standing and looking at me. So I was dancing. They were spreading me money. So my dad's sister, my auntie now come in with her daughter. So her daughter now saw me now coming. I should come and help her buy something. So she now gave me money. I should buy serviette for her. So when I went to buy the serviette, they don't have. So I come back to tell her they don't have. She said, she pointed one road for me. I should go this way. I will see a shop there. They have. I should buy it and come. So when I go to that road, she pointed. So I stayed far. I started a masquerade coming. The masquerade did not seem, but I was far. I saw the masquerade, so I said, for this masquerade to come and chase me, let me go back and tell her. I did not see it. So when I went back, so I turned my back to go. So the masquerade was coming towards my direction, so I said, let me run. So when I was running, the masquerade was chasing me. I hide somewhere. So the masquerade now stopped where I was hiding. And I said that, I should come out. Where did I run? Where am I hiding now? I said, I'm too stubborn. I should come out and face him. I should come out and bow for him that he owns me. That I should come out and bow for him. So I now come out and tell him that I'm not belongs to you, so why will I bow for you? That what is in me is bigger than your gods, so I'm not bow for you. So we started exchanging words. So one man come with the book was like Bible. So the man now stand in my front, started challenging the masquerade. So one old man now come. The old man now asked the man that, who are you? Who invited you here? That let the man give way, that I'm too stubborn, don't to do it. So the cane that the masquerade was holding now turned to iron. So when they used the iron to strike me, the man will carry the book and wait. The book is like a Bible. So the thing will go back to them. 3 times they now disappear. So when they disappear, I now look at the man face. It was one guy that was asking me out. He was telling me that he wanted a serious relationship that would lead to marriage. So I told him that I'm not interested. So there's no need of me building a relationship with you, I can't get married to you because you are older than me. And he's 43 years and 27 years. So he was just confused in that dream. Why is him that come to save me in that dream?
1: Okay. Very interesting dream. Then they do program, people they dance, they call you to dance, your leg they shake, you won't even dance. Your auntie can't call you, send you to buy serviette. I see they go, masquerade, pursue you. Now one guy where you reject, now he come, save you from the masquerade. Right, you see every part of a dream, they talk the same thing, they lead to the conclusion of the story. And this story now about relationship. You see, that place where there's me, you dance, where you know, your leg is shake to dance. And the fact say, you know, in area of relationship, it they open for you. You the men, they like you. People, they flow towards you. You they available. You they attractive. You they market well, as it were. Time you that dance where you see so. Your leg, they ground, strong for ground in the area of attraction, attracting potential suitors. But you see, some parts from your background, they always try to distract you from the right relationship and the right potential marriage partner. The first distraction comes from this, your auntie. You want dance, she send me, you go buy a serviette. She come out you from that place where things won't happen. As you they go, masquerade, carry on while Allah come. And then before this man can save you. And the message of your dream, we say, the people will go make your life day easy, will go help you. You know, they like them. The people will go day good to you, will go take care of you weller. You know, they like them. They find excuse. The ones who you they like, now the ones where they give you trouble. For the 3-year-old man, a small boy. For the 3 and 27, match, perfect match. Very correct. In another 20 years, with that 27-year-old girl where you be, in another 20 years where you go be 47, that guy could just be 63. And 63 now, young man, bubbling young man. Many of these young men, where they make up for politics, young men, they are about 63, between 60 and 65. So as a 27-year-old girl, rejecting a 43-year-old young man is not wise, unless other things they inside. But for age factor, the man not old. As a 27-year-old girl, a 50-year-old man self not old for you. Oh, ha. You know why? Women, you know the tail. You know the tail. You don't begin to look older than the man self. So not use age to disqualify this man. This dream they tell you, see, that man will give you peace, for give you deliverance and succor. Now he can come deliver you from this masquerade, and you they wonder why this way you reject. But that's not the story of your life. So we need to pray, because those will go help you, give you peace, give you marriage, will go settle you. You know they tend to like them, they find excuse. And this is not just one example. So go back and reevaluate your set of circumstances. She write her name.
2: She be not write her name.
1: I believe, say, I know the voice, be like successful. If successful, if now you just let me know, because the voice sound familiar. You need to see me. We need to talk and pray, because 27 are very good age to marry. But this small coin with the, you know, distort your relationships and get to end in the name of Jesus.
2: Amen. All right, good afternoon, Pastor Mike. I dream, say, I see madman we block road, they flog people. Me, I come ask why in block road. I come tell him, come on, make we pass. Say, if he near us, we go flog him. We come to do like, say, we won't flog him. Now, him, another man, just from nowhere, come carry cane, they flog us. Say, since we say we go flog him, but we know they flog him. Now, the man come go, I come carry cane to flog the madman, but I can't notice say he ain't get one hand. So I can't pity him. So I can't leave him. But if him be the fear. Now I can't say I don't manage read and reach here, but it means say write them for pidgin to explain them now. Please, Adama, if you can write it in English, just write it in English for me, please.
1: Message is already clear. Okay. It depends on what anyone talk for the end.
2: I know, get the end.
1: Okay. But that action alone, anyone flog mad person, saying they contemplate, and that person can't flog him. He can't say the mad person get one hand.
2: Yes.
1: He can't pity him. You see, dreams, they drop principles, biblical principles, life's principles. And Bible says, judge not so that you not be judged. In other words, not judge people so that they not go judge you. Or flog people so that they not go flog you. See, now you won't flog the man. Before you know, you see, say, the man is handicapped. You can't begin pity him. And before you react to what people they do, first check the circumstances around and why they do that thing before you pass judgment. That's not the message of your dream. Like say you know on time, say the man they handicapped, if you not even think of say you won't flog him, for first just avoid them. Me carrying while ago. Now man can't flog you to teach you lessons, say I tell you won't flog, but so yeah, you have CIDB, right? So don't be quick to judge until you know the full story and the message of your dream. God will help you in the name of Jesus.
2: Amen.
4: Pastor Mike and Pekin, good afternoon. Pastor Mike, I beg, you get a dream where I get. So I want make you help me. Tell me the meaning. I did for my dream. Probably I say, get where they go. So I see two snake. As I see the two snake, so the snake turn back, begin to pursue me for that dream. So I begin to pray. I say, you evil snake, I come against you in Jesus' name. But the snake, see, they, you know, pursue me, I can't run, but I don't know how my brother, the one who follow me for back, I don't know where he just come from, with knife, nine key one. I think he went just pieces him for the dream, pieces him. So I think kill him. So he can't be like, say, we'll go sit down for another place.
6: So we just sit down there. The next thing, I see that second one again. Now I tell her, say, me may see that second one where we make it. See, and sign down the pass. Now in pursue the snake to the run. So by God grace, he come catch and two, come kill and pieces and two for the dream. So Pastor Mike, I beg, I won't make it tell you the meaning, because any dream where I dream, it always come to pass. So I don't know the meaning of this particular one. I beg, help me. So I go know how I go channel my prayer. Thank you, Pastor Mike.
1: And I saw everybody they talk. Any dream I did dream, they come to pass. Does this mean say you go see two snakes? You not be like that, my sister. Because this snake is not symbolic of two people and two issues. Where they very consistent for your life, they worry you. Two major areas of concerns for your life. Two major areas of issues where they really, really be of concern to unite these two snakes, mean. And for those two major areas, two major powers, they manipulate your set of circumstances. And they use two major agents, human agents, to frustrate you in those areas. Right. For instance, just not just example, maybe you get challenges in the area of relationship. Yes, that will be one area. And those challenges, they come through the kind of people where you they meet. And those people, if they get the character of the snake, and I saw your dream go take talk using the snake, say, this person be like snake. He did deceptive, he did manipulative, he did dangerous. So those two things where you see, now two avenues of oppression, we get the character of the snake. He did manipulative, he did dangerous, he did sneaky. Right. Your brother for this dream now a part of you. Your brother now a part of you. When you see brother or sister for dream realm many times, symbolically, they talk of a part of you will get the strength to resist and to terminate this character of the snake. You get a part of you where they're strong, where your dream use your brother to typify. It also means, say, this your brother's approach to life, they're very strong, as in he gets strength of character. He gets something where you need to imbibe. He gets something where you need to learn from how in they deal with issues, and then use those same approach to issues to deal with these two areas of oppression where they disturb your mind. To the most pressing two areas. Your dream not give much detail in that regard. It just show two snakes. But those two snakes are now manipulation in those two areas. And you know, say for spiritual thing, when one area they corrupted, the other area go they corrupted. So these two areas are dependent on each other. Right. So dreams address a concern, the concern of the dreamer. So your most pressing concern, now in this dream they address. And two manipulative avenues. Now the enemy they use, they oppress you for that thing. Think about it, ponder on it. It go hit you, you go understand them. So you go fit to resist this character of the snake. Bible says resist the devil and he will flee. So when this snake come into your life, this snake come into your life, you feel resist them and terminate their oppression. God will help you in the name of Jesus.
2: Amen.
6: Pastor Mike and Pekin, good afternoon. Pastor Mike, I beg, you get a dream where I get. So I want make you help me. Tell me the meaning. I did for my dream. Somebody say, get where they go. So I see two snake. As I see the two snake, so the snake turn back, begin to pursue me.
7: Blessed afternoon, Pastor Mike. I just want to appreciate you. Thank you for all your prayers, for all you do for humanity. May God continue to bless you and your family in Jesus' name. Thank you so much, sir. I do really appreciate everything you do. God bless you. Mary Jane from Belgium. Thank you, sir.
8: And for that place when people cover me white for back, be a occasion like where person. Good morning, Pekin. Good morning, sir, man of God. My name is Abby. I beg you to appear this dream for me. I don't understand the dream. I dream for my dream where. For dream with they do something. I don't know if I they do something or I just did for dream. I just the person. I don't know the person. I don't even know how I be. Like they do something. Come carry white clothes. Like they cover me for back. Like I bend down. I bend down. Then like they do something for grand. So I bend down. And be like, I don't know, but my body no open, but they just carry white cloth like then use cover me for back. Then yesterday on through this morning I sleep, wake up, I don't know, me and my neighbor, we don't get any issue though, nothing, but I don't say I don't pray some kind of prayer these days, so I just, we just did together for dream. I don't just understand what happened. Then I just talk something, she won't come pick offense, like won't come verse to attack me one bit, like raise her hand. Couldn't they like look at like, is she okay? Then I wake up from my dream. I don't understand, because I know say you get one kind prayer where I pray say any evil, anybody where they plan evil go use their head, but I know me and her no get any problem, we know, but I don't understand. I don't wake up, so a person use her face. I beg, help me to interpret the dream. Thank you.
1: You say you bend down, somebody, you not talk with the person, be the person can't use white cloth cover you from behind. You see that dream, they talk about purity, the woman power, the woman strength, na purity. You say your body not open, no, but you don't know that now. When woman bend down, no, no, finish how the backside day. That's why the person carry white cloth cover you from behind. You talk about a covering for your femininity, and not just a covering of purity for your femininity. One of the graces where you get as a woman, now when you put a covering of purity upon you, when you make a decision to walk in purity, and today very strict with your sexuality, you will see say things will begin happen positively for you. And that's in that dream they demonstrate, say, for every exposure or potential exposure in the area of your femininity, God wants to cover you. Same thing when you do for the Garden of Eden, after Adam and Eve enter Wahala, when they eat the fruit. Bible say God kill animal, use the skin of the animal, take cover their nakedness. Right, this is a story of redemption. You try to remember the second part of her dream.
2: Maybe we'll end on there.
1: If okay. Nothing.
2: All right, good afternoon, Pastor Mike. I see myself, they eat fish for dream. Then when I go, I see dogs for the compound, they swing their tail. I caught fish, I drop for them, and I eat the remaining fish. I beg, my name is Bright. What is the meaning of this dream?
1: Okay, you see yourself, they eat fish for dream. Mm. And you can't see dogs, they wag their tail.
2: Mm.
1: Uh-huh. You can't cut fish for them. Right. Bible say, God will cause your enemies to be at peace with you. Huh? Right. You see, the dog get judgmental spirit. He gets spirit of false accusation. You know? The dog, they call a man best friend, but the dog feel attack you in the way where you go shock. If he surprise you, and demonic powers, they like to use the dog well. Right, so the dream, they use the dog, they talk about those where they like to castigate you, where they like to accuse you unnecessarily. You know, point accusing fingers, talk against you, backbite you, and, you know, if you smile with you for front, but for back, they backbite you. Bible says those people, show them love. When you show them love, you will put the judgment of God upon them. I will talk that in again. People where they gossip you, they backbite you, you know, they always speak against you, especially for your back. They accuse you falsely. Your dream will suggest to me you show them love at every opportunity. And then you go put the judgment of God upon them. As you give those dogs fish, all their agenda just jump out of the window. You know, they mellow for you. So God will make even your enemies to be at peace with you as you make a decision to show them love. The Bible says, oh, no man, nothing but love. God bless you.
2: All right, Pastor Mike, now you're going today, your dream, and you, thank you so much. Thank you so much. 8 minutes now past 1 o'clock here. You don't want to meet you outside the studio, if you meet you?
1: Yes, so when I do well, people of God, as soon as they follow us for this program, from far and near, when they follow us, God bless you now. I did Facebook, my profile, now Michael Ubong Idikit for Facebook. Michael Ubong Idikit. My page is now Pastor Michael Ubong Idikit. 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I did there for inside One Fold Church. If you see me on Sunday by 9 a.m., when you come, I will be happy to meet with you because we will sit down, we will talk dream, belly full. 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So follow me. If you want to connect with me on WhatsApp, take down the number or through call, take down the number 0802-356-0638. 0802-356-0638. And I do well. Next Thursday, we'll see you again. Pekin.
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4: Good afternoon, my better country people. Make you check your time where you go see in a 30 minute. Now you don't sit bar for inside 1 o'clock and time you don't reach for the tinkly story. For inside the first story, they don't talk to the federal government. They don't carry him out. They promise all the Nigerians will be saying that they in South Africa. Come begin a talk. So as many of them were they willing to come back home and like to come back to Nigeria, say then go make sure say then bring them back on or before 30th of June, maybe the deadline. This assurance now the Minister of Foreign Affairs Bianca Odumego Ojukwu now beyond this one for instance one statement where then talk say now special assistant on communication and media will be Magnus Eze now in sign up. And for inside another story, they don't talk or say security forces, that's police for inside Libya, then talks they don't arrest like two Nigerians. For inside Libya, they will be say allegedly then talk or say then they spread false information and on top social media. According to report, then talk or say the suspect then be detained them sick of say the videos and the write-up and all the materials will be say then they post on top online. Say the team fit cause katakata or if it bring violence and also criminal activities, now which then they post online and with the maker then talk will say they arrest them for inside Libya. And for inside River State, they don't talk or say as it concerns the River South East Senatorial District by election, where then talk or say they don't begin to distribute sensitive electoral materials for that election. And then currently they go on for inside the CBN office for Port Harcourt. The distribution process then talk who say na INEC 9 supervisor and those other security agencies to make sure say then distribute the security material safely and it deliver the material to the various polling units very safe and necessarily very rare. And for inside the border, about to read U.S. President Donald Trump, he don't come out to come begin the talk. Who say he don't understand why people they give him back to back, sake of say the agreement we ain't get with Iran today. In fact, those people ain't come they call them or say them be fool now waiting use him out to yarn. And the reason why then they give him back to back now sake of say then talk. Who say waiting make him go bring down in terms of conditions to stop the war. Say he supposed leave him. Say he supposed he no supposed consider Iran. But to share Donald Trump or just for peace to reign, then talk will say after then checkmate the do's and don't and all the rules when give them just to end the war, then inconsistent the thing too much in come bring and down just to make sure say peace good day. But because of that, plenty people it don't begin the talk or say it not supposed to like that. And for inside Cherewere Sports, they don't talk, say, boxing legend will be Floyd Mayweather. Then talk, say, in the face, plenty charges as he consigned them. Say, in go buy watch. Allegedly, in go buy one watch, give them fake check. And the watch, then talk, say, it worth $200,000. So because of that, then talk, say, that kind of thing, you know, good. Now, big crime. Then talk, say, they don't drag him. Enter inside court to make sure, say, in go go answer waiting making allegedly and go give them check we no good we no be better check to purchase watch. And for inside

0: Entertainment, they don't talk, say the body of the late actor Alex Ekubo, then talk say he don't arrive for Abia State ahead of him burial right, where then talk say go happen today on this 18th of June, and then talk say him body, him both in father, so in mama, in family members, in friends, in colleagues, and also in fan, all of them, they don't gather for in compound to make sure say they go give him a befitting burial. Okay, now this story, I go take my break for inside our Tinkly Tori. For inside 92.7 and Jai FM by 410, more Tinkly Tori go stand attention for your tomorrow. 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
1: Oh yeah, now here we go, here we go. Why them no go there auntie? When did they always listen to Flanjo? We want Ubonga OAP. Good life the spectacular. Oh my yakayaski, miti yaski, took baski the pile. Ishak you? Say, say, say, say. Them no they use clear eye, they do ronzo. Now get the monotone and get the advantage. If you want totori your lover,
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0: All right, I'm going to play Plentitiously and I welcome you to the show. 16 minutes it waka past 2 already. Today, Thursday, November 18th day for inside the month of June. Unless I call someone name now, maybe the guy with software like to the bread. If you call me Roko Baroko, you call me Nigeria FM Soft Boy. If you want me Wabololo Groda, I call me the Radio Jagaban because I'll be the Jagaban of Radio. I greet you plenty and I welcome you to today's edition of Gragra Express. I there from now, go balance for inside Siki before I go come out for inside here. I go take off go on sharp market, but before that market, make a see sharp and let you know see. Now throwback bedu na go the summer you right now. When I return from that throwback bedu, oh jamas yelele, crazy throwback. No, from market we'll go throwback bedu there because today na Thursday throwback Thursday. Now go the summer you. When you balance for inside theory story time with Honest Akpo. So make you not touch the dial at the show back.
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1: Oh yeah, now here we go, here we go. Why them no go there, auntie? When did they always listen to Flanger? We want Ubonga OAP. Good life, the spectacular. Omo yakwayaski, miti yaski, tukbaski, the pile. Ishak you? Say. 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
1: up. 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

0: All right, welcome to Storytime with Honest Akpos. You dey hope you make sense of your title, your package. Check your time, 6 minutes, it's work past three. And today, na Thursday, number 18 day, for the month of June. Time don't reach for Storytime with Honest Akpos. Another edition of Storytime with Honest Akpos. Now it is. Welcome and welcome and welcome to Gragra Express. Welcome to Storytime with Honest Akpos. So, I get many stories when I won't tell you, but now one by one. Today, we will talk about Nembe for Bayelsa State. You know, where I for go school, Delta State University, Abraka, they not the key school there for there. I repeat, they not the key school there for there. So if you just there for afternoon, school there go they run past you, nobody they allowed to kill Skure for that village, Abraka. Now, for Orogun, for Delta State, they know they kill Alligator, aka Chameleon. They know they kill him for there. It gets somewhere for Taraba State, Karim Lamidu. To see snake be like the way you take a see fowl, chicken, hen, any how you want call them, or goat. Snake feed a stroll normally for afternoon. They know they kiss snake for there. I guess they get one place for Anambra State to where they still know they kiss snake. Different village with waiting make they get that tradition. Now their culture, now part of their tribe. You kill snake for those places where they only kill snake, now big abomination. You kill skure for Abraka, now abomination. If they catch you, it not go well. You go rogugo poof alligator, la mask, le matusele, na problem. Now for Nembe, then get waiting with the call. Periwinkle. When they grow up for Delta, we call an imekpe. For English, they call an periwinkle. For Nembe, them they kill, they chop periwinkle. But Nembe person, Nembe for Bayelsa, no fit pick periwinkle from that Nembe and sell for you. Yes, they no go fit. Why? Now the question when you go ask me. Make I know where my listeners they listen from. If you did they listen to Storytime with Honest Akpos, I need you to just message me. Just send a WhatsApp message to my WhatsApp 0704499427. 0704499427. Tell me your name and where you did listen from. And tell me, Honest Akpos, fire down with the story on top story time with Honest Akpos. Your name and where you dey listen from, and tell me to fire down with the story. I need to know where you dey listen to Gragra Express from, where you dey listen to story time from, where you dey listen to Akpos from. Your name and where you dey listen from, make I know. Who don't send me this? Hey God. Hey God, Lolo Mary Jane, all the way from Belgium. I just see your anytime while I can't walk, you go first use foot tape plaster just because so say you want me my belly open, make hungry just they do me. But I not like today food where you share. So you no go touch me. Even if I don't hungry, but this food not motivate me to shop. I just tell you, make you know. Anyway, Ninja FM, good afternoon. Hello.
1: Good afternoon.
0: Afternoon. Who they talk to me and where are you coming from?
1: I didn't know. I call for
0: you. All right. Welcome. Tell me why you call me now.
1: He continues to be sorry. I call for my
0: okay.
1: We did a mistake. Yes. And we did it.
0: All right. No wahala. All right. Thank you. Even if you're lying the break, I hear what you talk. So make I continue with the story. I know say many people go on listen to this story. They won't go Nembe, go park free periwinkle. Your name and where you they listen from? Story time with Tony Sakwa's not touch the dial at the show Abaka.
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2: All right, I greet you plenteously and I welcome you to the show. Welcome again to Storytime with Honest Akpos for Inside Here. So the story of why a Nembe person, man or woman, no matter the amount of periwinkle where they pick from that community, they get periwinkle food there, but they can never sell them for you. They feel give you, may you cook, may you shop, enjoy your life, but nobody from Nembe will go separate a winkle for you for that Nembe. I'll tell you why. So many years ago, in those days, maybe they would say over 100 to 150 years ago, in those days, in ancient times, for Nembe, there be warlord. Now fight. Now be waiting. Then they fight to conquer. Now make I tell you shocking story. As warlords, when they go fight in those days, anybody with their key for their fight, they know they say, okay, we defeat them, we kill how many? No. They know they kill person. Come say, okay, this one don't die, more live and no. Then go carry that person body. Who then key? Then they bring and come. I won't shock everybody now. They go shop the person. Yes. They go shop the person. They'll cook and the way they cook meat today. Take note, not be now. In those days. Full human being, as they defeat you for the fight, for the war, they go home for food or cook the person with the key shop. Not just that way of life that time, as warlords. Now how they take the leave? But as years they go, they come the old, because no matter how you enjoy rich, old age must meet you. So that they old, they can't decide to hold meeting together. These old people, these old warlords, they say, come on, we don't the old, they go. How we go to protect this our land where we they defend as warlord, because we they defend ourselves. So whoever we capture, we poof, we cook, we shop. But what if all of us don't die? People fit go take over this our land. How we go take protect this our land? They call decide say, okay. May they go consult native doctor. They call him back on the journey. Go see the native doctor. Tell and say they need to protect their land, Nembe, for Bayelsa. The native doctor come tell and say, well, may they go the mangrove that is away from Nembe now. May they go mangrove. May they go gather periwinkle. They call go gather periwinkle, gather and plenty. Now take note. The native doctor tell them say, this periwinkle, it go protect on a land. Make una come out all the food where they inside the periwinkle shell. They'll come out everything. You know? Then the periwinkle seed, they can't use around all the corners of the rivers, all the borders of the river we surround Nimbi. So when water they high, you feel see say water surround them, but you're not going to inside the community. You see, so it costs it tell them see. Make any periwinkle where them pick from Nimbi, make them not sell them to anybody. So Nimbi person not go fit pick periwinkle come sell for another Nimbi person or sell for you where you be visitor to Nimbi. They fit pick periwinkle from their mangrove. You know the way periwinkle harvesting be. They fit pick periwinkle, they go cook and go shop, but they cannot sell for you. Now, if Nimbi person pick periwinkle and sell for you, waiting be the consequences. Tell me where you listen from to find out. My WhatsApp number again, 0704499427. 0704499427. Not touch it all. Prayer request by Victor AD. Actually, feature Patoranki for this building.

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All right, I greet you plenteously and I welcome you to the show. Make a refresh your memory about story time with Honest Apost today. So I tell you why name be person no go say periwinkle give you. I clearly you say in those days, most of the men, what did they known for? Na war. They be warlord. They go fight. If you carry fight, come, they go fight. Now, not be those fights, you say, okay, they go, push on, they kill each other, so I defeat for the war. No. If they kill people that time, they carry the dead body, come, they go cook them, shop. So after many, many years of living like this, they realize say, that they would. They come old meeting. Say, come, we go old, we go die. But this our land need to die for our children. Oh. How far? When they were meeting, they decide to go consult a native doctor. The native doctor goes and made them go the mangrove forest. Then go pack periwinkle. Make them remove them. They pack the periwinkle. Now that periwinkle, now they can take make swear. They can take they use and take a pray ability called traditional things for the land. Say may this land remain their own forever. May they not take them from them to protect that land. They now do a covenant with the periwinkle. That now why they know they say periwinkle give outsiders. Now I go tell you what will happen if they say that periwinkle. But hold on first. I clear you say the shell of the periwinkle, then pull them out, pour around the community. That now why you go see, say that they're surrounded by water. But no matter how the water flow or something, it no go enter inside the community. It serve as protection for them. Now, they don't do that thing again. Another thing, make I tell you who said the periwinkle waiting for happen to ram. If name person sell periwinkle to you, it just be like say he or she don't curse themselves by selling periwinkle for that name to you. What it go happen? Na abomination. The gods go do that person something. Your skin, you see that rough periwinkle shell. All those small tiwe, all those sharp tiwe come outside for a wrinkle, it go begin come outside for your skin. Yes. I hope say a Nembe person, they listen to story time today to confirm this story, the way they talk. And if you be Nembe person from Bayelsa and you don't know, well, they open your eyes today. The shell go come out for your skin. How they tell they come out, they'll get to carry you go meet the oracle of that thing to appease them. They go do some traditional thing for you to get your healing back because of the offense when you commit by selling periwinkle to somebody. So if you find that, name a person, no go ever sell periwinkle give you or themselves. Periwinkle from Nembe, if you see her,

0: you shop am, you know they know they sell for you. Now another thing about this periwinkle. In those days, you not get any way where they take the send later. If your person travel, he not come back today, you go normally fit send them email. You fit take phone them. You fit write a letter, go post office post. But in those days, nothing like that. So if somebody from Nembe lost, they don't find them, they know they see them, they get way where they tell they locate them. It shock you? Make I read some of your message before I tell you the way to locate the person. Good afternoon, Honest Apostle. Fire down with the story of Sugar from Woji. Ah, Sugar, you abandoned me since so you don't tell you. And I say, Honest Apostle, I didn't listen to you from Egypt. Chin on so continue, I beg, okay? And for here, you say.
1: Hello, Honest Apostle. Good afternoon.
0: Good afternoon.
1: This is John Akong.
0: Welcome.
1: Your story commissioner. I've been listening from Transformadism, okay. My working place. When I suppose, continue with the story, fire down. I'm on with you. Okay. Thank you.
0: All right, thank you very much.
1: When I suppose, now John Akoy again. Why does people need to pick the periwinkle?
0: All right. Good afternoon, Mr. Honest Apostle, the Radio Jagaban. Mommy Joy from Azuabie. Continue the story. Okay. I hear my name na Amanzi Prince. I dey listen from NTA area. Go ahead with the story. And here, good afternoon, the Radio Jagaban. I dey listen from MOA, Capital of River State. And I dey very much proud to get Ninja FM 92.7. As my friend, please continue with the story. Mazio Yonuchi, Steven, Commissioner of Entertainment, the top 92.7. All right, Nagwodi. And here, you say, I listen. Okay, good day, the honest man. The man always soft like today bread. My name is Adeba Wale. I listen from Aji. Please continue with the story. Thank you. And here you say.
2: Honest Apostle, good afternoon.
0: Good afternoon.
2: My name is Adesina, and they do this voice note from my tray.
0: Welcome.
2: Carry on with the story. Thank
0: all
2: you.
0: Right. Nagode. And here you say.
3: The Radio Jagaban.
0: The
3: only Apostle. Good afternoon.
0: I greet you.
3: My name is Paul. I'm calling from Obuna Valley.
0: Okay.
3: Fire down.
0: Okay, make I fire down.
4: Honest at boss. The man wakes up like the day break.
0: The
4: Jagaban is said.
0: Okay.
4: I fire down with the story. Fire down with the story.
0: Nah,
4: as you can see, I don't increase my radio. I don't put down for Nigeria FM.
0: All right.
4: Because I don't want me to the story. I fire down.
0: All right. And this person say.
5: Good afternoon, Honest at boss.
0: Good afternoon.
5: I remain Samuel. Doing
0: welcome.
5: My voice note in Agri Road, Port Harcourt. It has been a long time.
0: Yes, you.
5: I was not around, I traveled. So
0: oh,
5: I'm
0: welcome back.
5: Honest
0: welcome
5: course, back. I'm really enjoying this your story.
0: Thank
5: it's making
0: you.
5: My afternoon go away. Please,
0: thank you.
5: Carry on. The Radio Jagaban.
0: Mm-hmm.
5: I'm back for you and
0: that's
5: others. Please, fire on.
0: All right. Somebody just messaged me. I didn't enjoy him. Good day, Honest Apostle. Fire down. I didn't enjoy him. Okay, you can't go delete again. Continue the story. Listening from Belgium Village. Lolo Mary Jane. All the way from Belgium. Message me. 20 minutes. Make it done for inside 4. Now, I don't clear you see if person from Nembe Bayelsa sell you periwinkle. Hey, la maskele, na abomination. That periwinkle shell, that sharp thing, go start to come aside from the person body. Until we then carry him, go meet the oracle of that thing for village. They'll do some kind of traditional menace before the person go start to get a healing. before that abomination go come up for the person head. So, take her from me, nebe person no go sell you periwinkle. Anyways, now another thing about that periwinkle for nebe. I tell you again, in those days, far, far, no letter writing. Say you go send her for post office. No email level. No phone. No way to take message. So, but if somebody come up for the community and they not see him again, how they won't take locate him? Now, still through traditional way. Now, I don't know all the name because I not be from Nembe, but he get one particular leaf for the mangrove. I don't forget the name. They go pluck him, take and take do triangular form. Seku will be triangular form safe. Then a woman will just stop to burn. Whether the woman don't burn before no wala, but she does stop to burn. First thing first, that woman go there available. Then canal. They not a knack canal for grand for Nembe canal. They not a knack for grand for Nembe. But because of say they want spiritually locate this missing person where they not see again for the community, they want spiritually send a message to come. Make it come back to the community. They won't call them. That time, that now the only time where they knock canal for grand. So that triangular sound where they use that leaf where I talk, so they collect for the mangrove put. The canal where them break. Woman where just stop to burn. In need a burn again. Now go they naked. Sit down for that. Either circle or triangle. Sit down for inside. Then this periwinkle, seven of them. Now they go use with one other thing. When I don't forget the name, they go use that to prepare something traditionally, do them, and spiritually, the person where they miss from the community, he go get the message say people want them. If they walk 100% of the time, and that person go return back to the community as long as say they are alive, even if now Obodo Yibo Ide. That thing where they do for that community, that Nembe, the person go get them, go get the message. Weller and wellest. Country people, you see why somebody from Nembe no go sell you periwinkle for Nembe. Not be because they not like money, but they honor tradition. Now their culture where they bond and conceive and they maintain them. To go against them na abomination. Now, in case you don't know, are they very traditionally minded? I believe if we take some of our traditional, our cultural things serious and maintain them, remove the witchcraft from inside and take care of those things seriously, I believe say Nigeria for the better pass where it is. Now the first say culture and tradition day, it not mean say we for nothing as phone come we go use, because it not hinder that culture. As email come, we go use. As technology come, we go use. But when it come to our mode of worship and tradition and everything, I feel seen a one thing when we for maintain. But alas, we be either Christian, Muslim, Buddhists, different things, but nothing say don't fare better. For us as people, we get our culture and tradition when we ignore. Why I talk so? Sometimes I imagine when they swear in all these politicians for office, if say we they give them our traditional mantle, that that, for instance, who want to be president now from the West, and you want swear am enter office, and not be say he can't go stand in front of people, come hold Bible or Quran, say, I from this day I will provide security and kiniko and kperegede. He know the work. If say as he be from the West, or in Afro, okay, more use West first, that means now Yoruba man, and you give him iron represented by as represented by Ogun, and he swear with Ogun, say the god of iron, the day when I thief 1 million, I beg, make you strike me queen, this country for the better. If you from like my place, where the deity where they recognize na Olokun, and you say Olokun, now maybe this you, I won't lead my people low. If I shop 1 naira, make you strike me million, I feel say we for day better off. See China, they get their own this thing right from time, and they stick to ram, they better off for it. India, Japan. But you see, so even as we did do the religion with the practice today, it gets some people where they consider their tradition sacred. And one of those set of people, now the Nembe people, as it consign this periwinkle. I bet go free, who be from Nembe where they listen to me? I bet just give us shout outs, eh? Give us shout out. Just message us for WhatsApp. Say, Apostle, welcome. I'll be from Nembe. Maybe you even know more of this very tradition and culture when I not tell, and then you open our eyes more. If you talk to me, because that now story time with Honest Akbos for today. Next week, Thursday, I will give you another story time with Honest Akbos. So time to be for you to message me and tell me what you think about that tradition, that culture of not selling their periwinkle. Good afternoon, Radio Jagaban Santoman from Abuloma. I see you. So message me, my WhatsApp number is 0704499 4927. 0704499 4927. Again, 0704499 4927. Not touch it down. Not 12 minutes. Not remain. Make you sit down well for inside four. And thank you. Wait till listen to story time with Honest Akbos today. We share it to Lelele. After the transport, over there, you go bracket this song. You go listen to Buju Benson now, featuring Saz, Saitulam, Back Outside.
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7: 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Omo Yakwayaski, Mitiyaski, Tugbaski, the Pile. Isha Q. Say. 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

0: All right, I greet you, plenteous learner. Welcome you to the show. Look, your time now. 3 minutes to make it sit down well for inside four. I just round up story time with Honest Akpos. I just want to take some reactions to the story. Akpos, now my state, and I appreciate the culture because it don't be true. Okay, it's okay. I appreciate the culture as it be. True traditional leadership on waiting to serve the people with truthfulness. Okay, the message been one kind, but at least I get them. And this person say,
1: I enjoy your story. Your story makes sense. Well, it makes sense. Well, for my first time.
0: Oh, Shamaski, welcome for your first time. All right, Dana, to welcome you. And this person say, Radio Jagaban, thank you for this sweet story. At least I catch something from your story. God bless you, sir. And bless you too when they listen to me. This person, your message long ago, they not tell you, sir, they take long message. I beg. Next time, I beg.
2: Boss, good afternoon.
0: Good afternoon.
2: My name is Clever J.
0: Welcome.
2: This is your story now. I open now. Me, that year I've been doing there for NMB. I don't spend almost 15 years for NMB. Which you talk now true, but I know been know the main reason why then they know been they sell the exam, then they call an exam. Understand? But this is your story now. I don't come up with my eye and I don't know the reason why. But most of my friends now they see it and they move the vision. That year itself, even when they know the seller, because that where we've been there, now Kola, where Nembe share boundary with them, Kola Kingdom. So we now, for that side, we go there, hide for night, use boats, pilot boat for night, go enter Nembe land. For night to go inside forest, go build house, go build small structure like that. There we feed there 3-4 days, 1 week. Pack that the exam, pack and one more. The thing they go like sand. Go just pack and full big bag. Tie and keep. For night again, we could see pool, come by our camp. Then we come arrange for big boat. For night to go carry those things, come our camp for cooler concert. But sometimes they catch our brothers who then catch our guests, we go rape them. Some then go carry them, go community, then go tell them, say they don't follow, make them pay. Some said then they cut their hands. Some then they kill us. Or more, we stop under you. But now the thing don't reduce, yeah. They know they too do our brothers like that again, because most of my friends, they see the hustle there. Now to just go community, go settle. When you don't go settle one or two for community, you dey free, because we say we don't enter that Nembe now. Go build one or two structure, build our camp. About one man camp, two man camp, you know, stay there, they do the business. Now genuine business, sha. I well correct business. I don't also there, gather money, can establish here for River State. But me, I know we know why they know in this seller. Now as your story now unfold. I say thank you, Honey Zack Boss. My name is Clever J.
0: All right, Clever J. So if you listen to your comment now, maybe people will not too, when they run that thing, they not be from Nembe. You mentioned, you say they're from Kola. So you need to understand my story. A Nembe person, the tradition, the way your skin, when that crocro, the rough edge for the shell of periwinkle not go fit grow from for your skin, because you not be from Nembe. But a Nembe person not go sell periwinkle to you. Now you take note, you not say you for fit go there then go get them plenty. In fact, periwinkle market go they boom because them they sell to people, but they not fit sell to you. Then why
3: what one are they go do? Now to gather around for night where they know they. That one even better because they don't need to know. Because once you don't, they don't collect money for you because of that periwinkle. Now, abomination. They see the logic now. So the people when they say they're cash person, they go do one thing, collect money. They just tax all those people. Say, come, hey, what you do? They not sell for you. They not go sell for you. Because based on the vow of their forefathers, they're not supposed to sell periwinkle to anybody. Who can shop for there? You wait there, you go there, you carry them. They're not sell for you. You take them. Now, it gets somebody when you say they're not agree sell periwinkle to their for name. So waiting the person they do be say if they give this particular people gifts in the travel go that side where so if in the travel in go buy different things as gifts give them when before in go travel go back from Nembe they don't gather plenty periwinkle he said I mean I take money and I say no with that shoe why because they cannot use them as form of trade. Now you hear that. Mo, take this voice note and enjoy good music.
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3: Santoma.
2: Santoma. So I know to hear the story like that. Now from that beginning, I did, but they gave one answer, I just want to go buy something. So, till now for LMB for buyers, they know they said the prequel to today. I want to know how about it. Thank you.
3: No, they know the seller. Thank you why you tell listen to my story, why you take comment. Now 4 minutes 90 we're cap past 4. Make when Jack by do 5 o'clock now inside assembly. Sit down with me on this boss. Never change. My name never change. At all. Chile to Lele Lexo official with Julie.

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Good afternoon, my better country people. Make you check your time where you go see in 10 minutes. Now don't sit down, get the bar. For inside 4 o'clock, and time it don't reach for the tinkly to read.

say the first story, oh, they don't talk to the federal government. They don't come out to come begin the talk. Say they go take better measures against South African companies where they operate for Nigeria, plus including telecommunication giant to be MTN, and also the way we be say the harassment they go on and the attacks of Nigeria for inside to South Africa, and sake of say because of this one, nine then telco say then go take plenty measures against South African companies. The Minister of Foreign Affairs will be Bianca Odumegu, nine beyond this one today. And for inside another story, I don't talk, also the Institute for Peace and Conflict Resolution and Search for Common Ground, they don't begin the war, no. Say the way we say people, voters, they lose interest for politics of inside the country, and the way we say then they monetize this politics. It cause better threat to Nigerian democracy. The Director General for the Institute of Peace will be Joseph Ojukwu, nine beyond this one. So we live somewhere, be say if citizens begin to withdraw from the political process, the democratic process for inside the country, hey, this one a better concern, no, because it could make election, then go rig and where, and also it could come bring instability for inside the country. And for inside River State, they don't talk to the River State government. They don't approve the promotion and the upgrading of qualified academic and non-academic staff for inside River State Senior Secondary Schools Board. And this exercise, oh, then talk will say it will happen later this month and it will run through enter inside next month. And for inside the border, they don't talk to authorities for inside Democratic Republic of Congo. They don't begin to find 16-year-old Ebola patient and her mother. After a visit and talk, we say, get some gunmen will be say, just enter the hospital where they admit these people and begin and kidnap people. Local health officials come begin the talk, say, this child, this gunmen, then being kidnapped from the hospital with this gunmen, then carrying knives and other things will be say, they come kidnap this child, this 6-year-old Ebola patient and her mother. As we say, till now, officials, they see they find her, they look for them, and they talk, or say when they go finally see her or see them, well, they go come out to come talk about the matter. And for inside Cherubery Sports, Ivory Coast Federation of Football, and don't talk, one of their players will be Eli Wahi. And don't begin the talk, saying go miss the Ivory Coast second World Cup against Germany after ABC then deny him visa to enter Canada. The striker, I mean, the second World Cup player will be said they deny visa to Canada after ABC then deny one Ghanaian will be Thompson Party and then deny him and secondly in the face rape charge for inside Britain. And for inside entertainment, actress Tinusa, don't begin to respond to social media users will be said and they question the size of her neck and then they claim say she fit get medical condition. For instance, one video she can begin to address the comment now she can begin to talk or say her neck they the way she did because of her body. Say she like food well. Say no be any medical condition, say her neck na normal neck we God give her. Okay, now this story I got a break for inside our Tinkali Tori for inside 92.7 Nigeria FM by 6 o'clock. I got bring another story, another better Tori for inside our Bonke Tori. Make you no go anywhere, make you no change dial. My name na Happiness Abanga.

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2: 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We want Ubonga OAP. Good life, the spectacular. Omo yakwayaski, miti yaski, tukbaski, de pile. Ishak you? Say, say, say, say. 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Now get the monotone, and get the advantage. If you want to tori your lover,
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0: abrukutu brukutu eh heba ho ha na your baby girl yoro mango yemi alade as you na dey like this na Naija FM na dey listen no stop. 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
1: All right, I greet you plenteously and I welcome you to the show. Next, I post my name. Now, maybe the guy is software I like today, but sorry, say we start late today. And big shout out to everybody waiting here. Put Matt for story time with Honest Akwas. And I believe say you enjoy the story about Nimbi. You will just join me. You miss story today. If you know quick, here, join me because today I tell the story why somebody from Nimbi for Bayelsa can never sell Periwinkle give you. And like that history, historical story for you today. Next week, Thursday, make we look forward to the next one. And Shapali, inside assembly now with this, so we're not going to talk plenty today. We're not going to talk plenty. We'll talk, but not be plenty story today. So before I hit the name for the head, make a Shapali remind you about the show where they happen this Sunday. This Sunday. Make you not miss the show for anything at all because it go loud. This one a family event where they happen on the 21st of June 2026 on Father's Day. And anytime they talk, I always remind you. You remember I say women get plenty days. Many, many Women's Day. Many, many Mother's Day. Men, the only one when we get 21st of June, Father's Day, make we celebrate ourselves well for inside this show when I won't tell you about. The only thing be say make you know say that same Father's Day, now the same day as World Toilet Day. I don't know why they do that, do us that kind of thing. But make a Shapali remind you, say premium family event they happen on that Father's Day. Now classy event we go mark a cast by about 30 years on stage with A-list comedians and a legend. I go die. You go perform live for inside there. Nigerian musician, artist Harry Song, you go balance for inside there to make you bubble. Other comedians we go balance for then a Princess Zikaya, Danny Sprite, Bo Joint, I go laugh, and many more, including me, Honest Akwas, go balance for inside there. The venue, na Suntai Event Center, waiting for South Road for Port Harcourt. 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Not be like free ride. You know when all these drivers go charge you extra money from waiting app show you. Now for the account of our show, waiting the app on there be say for 5k if you do free to and fro ride to the Akaz Baba show. Yes, to the 30 years on stage. 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You know they change, you know they add any other money. 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Attend their cars baba show, no additional payment. If you show you 2k na 2k, show you 3k na 3k, you understand? But with 5k to and fro, you will attend their cars baba show. So download the simpler app, especially for those of you who use iPhone.
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1: I don't show back for inside the Moku study show. Chapali, introduction.
3: That show we announced me, I go even did here.
1: Yeah, you see him now.
3: I don't say by Azuko if he come.
1: We need to find tickets for our make attend. We need to arrange tickets for them. Yeah. We need to see the show. All right, Shapali.
3: I don't tell the cast, but I'm making prepare for me so they come.
4: Yes. Very quickly, in a nice show, and all the show beasts like people like us go show.
3: No one.
4: They'll make you run come anyway. Just like we do every Thursday, and we be the real assembly, the natural assembly, the assembly for the people. Anyway, for the microphone, when I hear my voice, now. Nah, Pius Duko, the president of Pius Duko Foundation. That organization will make sure say everything they move well, peace the day, and make sure say all the young boys men and get home, say tomorrow in August spoil.
3: Yeah, country people, my name now Owelene, the deputy speaker, read the elected assembly, and the man with the represent the interest of the minority for here. Country people, on a welcome.
1: All right, we don't show, we say we don't show. Make we hear the name for the head now, tip tap, we won't rush him. Make we take off, go meet our family, sharp, sharp, because me, as I did so, to see my children, they hungry me. The River State Police Command, the daughter say, come on, politicians, VIP, I beg you, we not send the Leo. Oga kwata kwata for police IG, this who don't talk say, no cover your motor, we won't see everything, eh? Waiting for your motor as you they drive, no black glass, everything, they don't want them, no matter how you be. If you get them, you must they authorize, you understand, all those unauthorized say you cover your, we no one hear them. Is any person, the Commissioner of Police for Liberty say, any person, no matter who you be, for inside this society, comply with this directive or they go search you accordance with the law. CP Adepoju, he said the enforcement against covering of your glasses, all those unauthorized DC where your in fact you cover your plate number, all those skinny con say for where we need to stop. Consider officers come. Men are not take advantage of this thing called the carry the maltreat citizens. So now so you talk. Most deputy, let us start with you today.
3: Yes.
1: This directive, I don't tire for them. Every year they ban tinted. Every year they ban tinted, they will call them off. They go ban, they go call them off. Every year. This one now. After, next year, we will still read something like this. If you recall, for the past 5 years, this story must pop up every year.
3: Yeah.
1: So you don't make me tired. Say all this kind of repetition, they're not serious. This time, what is different from now and before?
3: No, this time, honest, I boss. I don't introduce myself. This time, what happened? This one different. Okay. We are waiting to ask for now, maybe tinted. No, say tinted permit, court, we don't stop them.
2: Okay.
3: There's an order of court on that one. So this one, we then do now, maybe tinted permit. Now, for, they call them defaced plate number. Okay. Some of those plate number, we don't get nyama nyama, like say virus on top. Then, no plate number. That's vehicle we no get plate number. Now, then cover plate number. There's some people they cover their plate number with black. You know, go see. So the three things wait, then they check. Now the reason for this check, when they check be say, because if you don't get plate number they like picking way, do child dedication, give a name.
1: Okay.
3: Now if you know every vehicle get name. So and the name of the vehicle, no vehicle be bastard. The name of the vehicle. Name be the plate number.
1: Okay.
3: So that if you lost, say, how nice I post. What you know, we use, what you mean, name, honest like boss. We are in the tricks, Sam. Now then we just know you, we are catch you. So, now the reason be that. And it's a lot, you people call a laudable reason. It's a laudable reason. That is, the reason we good, well.
1: Okay.
3: Now, then, that is, some people don't even get. Then some people, like bus drivers, particularly bus drivers and keke drivers, commercial. So, private then they get this photo, but bus drivers, some of them you know go feel it, the plate number don't wash turn to white, you don't see anything again.
1: Okay.
3: That one they under the fault. Then the people, some people they cover their plate number with black number, politicians they do that one. You no go know whether not anything, whether who they inside, you no go know. You know if it trace the vehicle. So police say all those things they no want them. And from Monday last week, this Monday we pass, they say if they catch you, then they go deal with you. It's a welcome development. But only because I tell you something. Now I speak with some drivers on this way police talk.
1: Okay.
3: Now the vehicle people, the drivers, they express concern. Say this way police they say make them arrest some of them where they don't get plate number. Say this way police they say make them arrest some of them where their number don't clean. And particularly even driver's license. Say sometimes they be their fault. Now, say the fault most time na FROSC, the Federal Road Safety Commission. Now, then be the fault because most of them say they don't apply with their vehicle, don't plate number no day, they don't get. Say they don't apply to Federal Road Safety Commission. Say they never still get their plate number till now. So then we use you and we don't clean the drive. You know what I do? I call the Federal Road Safety Commission. Now the person who speak with me for the Federal Road Safety Commission, my talk to I talking on. Say one. Say they take about 3 weeks or 1 month for you to get instant something where he apply for plate number, you get them today. So it will take some time for you to get your plate number. That is one. Let me talk about driver's license. Then we didn't go talk that one. Think on the advice. I tell them, say, okay, now where police they catch them, waiting then go do. Now you say one. Say if you get, if you don't get, if you buy moto, you never register your moto. You know they compulsory say you must drive that moto. Pack that moto for house till you get your plate number. That is one. Two, I go ask them further. I tell them, say, what are the people where they don't buy the moto new, but their plate number don't clean. Say, how them then go do? He say, what thing then they do be say, when you don't apply for plate number because your plate number don't erase, if you apply for plate number, say they go give you receipts. Say that receipt, you go use that receipt, show police for road, say, I don't apply for plate number, oh, then a new one to, because this one don't spoil, then they never give me. Say police, suppose, I don't say then go, they suppose allow you to pass based on that receipt where you don't show them. So you don't apply for plate number. But the people we never get before, you don't buy new motor, wait first. Till you get the fresh plate number. Even if you take one, after you don't buy that motor today, even if you take 1 month to, you get the plate number, keep your motor for house. When you get that fresh plate number, use. But if you don't get old plate number, you carry receipts, show them, then they go, police supposed to allow you to pass. I tell them, say, may them communicate this into police. To make police know, and say, well, say that one that they got them go do that one.
1: Honorable pass, okay.
4: Definitely don't talk everything finish. In fact, are they think waiting that we won't talk now? Is it plate number or number plate? Anyway, now good talk because my own side where I go talk now where security concern. Because now we Nigeria don't enter the chance way then the Pafuka person or then the by first person put for motor view go many times for my heart too. And I know say my heart will talk correct all the time. My heart it talks say most of those motorway then they carry kidnap or carry people they rob. Now those motorway not get plate number because if you carry past any junction, no whether you be big man or you be small man, no, you can. Okay, first of all, if you be politician, why you go hide your number? Waiting the number they do. If for example, you know, if you get bad intention, open your number because even your house, where your house, they people know. Why you not carry tampoline cover your house when they don't see them? But for motor, you cover them. So now be my concern, they worry because of security. Open your this thing. Then the one way worry me too because why whether they ban them, they never ban them more. This tinted motor, I not like them. And then for all this motor them. Police people wait there for road, apart from the number plate. Make on a take time, just 2 seconds, open boot of motor. Open the boot. Because most time, na there waiting, they put person. Don't tie and put for ground. The people no go know. And because the person there for motor, you no go know where be police checkpoint, so that you go feel raise alarm, shout, so that people go, you no go know. Uh-huh. So, and then, because say this number, they're very, very important. It means say now people with the if a road safety talk say commission talk say they delay time and then may they give to artists now may artists them
3: that one I encourage them
4: no may artists them find something to talk
3: encourage bad thing.
4: No, that's not a bad thing.
3: That's an offense itself by the law.
1: Yeah,
3: no, may artists go do work, they go catch both the artists and the driver.
1: If you go through that, it go day illegal to actually do such thing. I will just round them up before we enter market on this matter. While I understand the driver's complaint to you, deputy, me and you still know say not be all of the way they do plate number presently. Some of them prefer to drive like that. Some of them see they say, hey, I will go do a procrastination. More not also because some people complain, me saying all, some of them, they dubious about them. All those keke where they do one chance, it is only they go carry plate number register, may you easily find them. So people like that now waiting this thing supposed to cash. My own be say, may they stick to RAM, may they not use that take exploit citizens. Well, John, when we come back, we'll talk about another matter about the House of Reps minority leader, the new one, Fred Agbedi, after the market. Not touch the dial.
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1: All right, we're on show back on Top Nigeria FM 92.7 Port Harcourt Inside Assembly. Now we'll see this so for the last lap of the show. Check your time now 26 minutes. Remember, make it sit down for Inside 6. No worry, we'll finish way before 6 soon and very soon. I just want to add something, make you know. For those of us, special Nigerians, those of us, all of us will be Nigerians, where they hit watch South Africa, I did glad to tell you, say South Africa, they lose 1-0 as I talk to you, so.
2: I saw they sweat. I see one face sweat, ruler.
3: Thank you for the announcement, Mr. Speaker.
1: May they lose, may they go their country, go shop their country.
3: May they do xenophobia for the match.
2: No one take their walk on. South Africa supposed to do analysis. Yeah. They won't take their walk.
1: The funny thing is, one Nigerian boy did the play for them as I talk to you. Nigerian boy with a bomb for South Africa. He did their team.
3: Why they not do xenophobia for that guy?
1: Now even Igbo boy himself.
2: The guy sweat was for this forehead. What I show now? He's gonna breathe forehead.
1: Now they wear yellow. They lose first match. To the host Mexico. Today or not?
2: Who did they play Zev?
1: Once they lose this one, they get one more match. But that one are formality.
2: Are you go happy?
1: That one they will lose.
2: If they lose, you go happy.
1: I go even drink. All right, we just round up. The House of Representative Minority Leader Fred Agbede, he don't challenge President Bola Tinubu to make him quit if he no longer fit provide leadership and security to Nigerians. Agbede, he talks a Tinubu effort to provide leadership and security for Nigerians is not good enough. So make him quit. The lawmaker, now he talk this one on Channels Television Politics Today, as he explain why in the call for Tinubu resignation. He talks say, now the duty the beauty of democracy now if you be able to give leadership to your nation, if your government fail

0: both those where they for minority and those where they free, where they be free citizens of the nation, they get the right to talk, say, Ngwanu, pack your kaya, make you come out. Oh, who be former minority leader?
1: Chinda.
0: Honorable, okay, Chinda. Mm-hmm. So as he resign, now this guy take over. I never hear an Tosin Tinubu quit before.
1: Who be that?
0: When
1: okay, Chinda been there.
0: Okay, Chinda, we go say, come out, you know, fit.
2: He get the opinion now.
0: You know, say, no. We know, say, minority leader. Not to speak now for
1: opposition,
0: the
1: minority.
0: For the opposition to the government.
2: No, but you should know that that type of minority,
1: minority of the majority.
2: Rainbow coalition minority leader.
1: Majority.
0: This one just entered last
1: Majority.
0: He just entered last week. He don't call for presidential resignation.
2: Now he work with that.
1: The
2: former work for Right Honorable Chinda. You know, they do rainbow coalition. So you go to coalition.
1: No. See, the truth be said. Sometimes we call a spade a spade. Call him a spade. Maybe working material.
2: Maybe shovel.
1: The truth be say, you know, okay, Chinda, in the under wiki.
0: Okay.
1: Yes.
2: So
1: wait, first, and they come now. Wait. Now, wiki, in a way, they support Tinubu, and okay, Chinda, as minority leader, don't be minority leader, but no go do anything. We go day against the interest of Tinubu. Now their way, okay. And this Fred Agbedi, in the PDP group, where the Shehim Makinde PDP group, where they oppose Wike. Now make you see I'm the talk same Tinubu resign because he no get anything with Tinubu at all.
2: That is
1: why in the truth sense of it, if you want be opposition,
2: be
1: opposition, be natural opposition, maybe opposition for ninth. No opposition for day, position for ninth. We don't like that.
0: Anyways, I actually just wait to make you round up. Politics, especially.
1: So whenever enter with the resignation of Tinubu, we go enter that one.
0: Especially when you get, when they represent the minority, you're supposed to speak on behalf of the people a lot. Man. So the friendship part, is not the okay for politics. It can't be like saying now they take the people, friendship.
2: Tell them
0: spoil the benefit of the people.
2: Yeah.
0: You know, other people, you get anything to shipping?
2: Now because the man where
0: based on say make he say make presido resign.
2: He give security. And the bigger one where don't happen last week. He say former spokesperson of army. Now them babbing wife with him.
0: He don't die.
2: Now they talk. Former spokesperson with this. Then they talk from a mouth. Say, I'm talk to this, so I'm do like this. So they catch two of them. They come by the man, come send the wife, go say, well, we just forgive you. Oh, yeah, maybe another day. So if a country former spokesperson, if now countries where we know, we are not going to mention, the way we then go chase those boys, if you like me, they inside hole, they must get all of them out. All. But why? Yeah. So the security, we really need them. Because apart from AI, they do most copy now. You get recent video where people, they show where they enter some state, one state like that. And so they kick. Even young boys. And the people who you see, now real police people with gun, where they don't, when those people don't kill, finish, don't go. It's not good at all now. Security is important.
1: So, Honorable Payazuko, this talk, the area of which I talked before, that the side of where as Payazuko is, how minority leaders suppose behave, and I address them. But the issue of where the man raised, I think I did 100% in support of Fred Agbede. May I tell you why?
0: Go on.
1: Now, in chapter 2 of the Constitution, they say the primary responsibility of government is to protect life and properties. Now, the Tinubu-led government don't fail to protect our lives and our properties. And when you fail in your duty, constitutionally, the best thing is to throw in the towel. Him, the Tinubu, this President Tinubu, during when Jonathan was president. They follow call me president. To call me president resign, maybe new thing. Maybe new thing. You go resign when you don't fail in your responsibility. Your constitutional responsibility, constitution provide for you.
0: Exactly.
1: As it stands now, the president don't violate, he don't fail chapter 2 of the constitution of the Federal Republic of Nigeria, where provide, say, you must protect, because maybe we go protect ourselves. If you give us right to protect ourselves, we go protect ourselves. But constitution don't give us that right to protect ourselves. You go turn to jungle justice. Now, protect us, but you know if you protect us, people they kidnap people, they do this, people they die, this and that they do. During when Jonathan Minde, president, this president was part of the people.
0: Very protest.
1: Well, protest. See, make President Jonathan resign. But finally, they succeed. Promote President Jonathan.
2: Yeah.
1: Former President Jonathan. Put Buhari, late Buhari. Now, from Buhari, he can't enter his own hand. Because they said that he, from Buhari, enter Harry. So, he enter his own hand. Now, that time they carry Chibok girls. Now Chibok girls be the propaganda. The thing will be happening that time. Now na Oyo. Now 39 O Y O Oyo. Now it don't happen now. What did happen? This is almost a month and yes. Where this people then 39 girls and 7 teachers. They in captivity. Plus a former military can't die put. And the kidnappers still there. They even do TikTok. They demand ransom. It is most unheard of and most unacceptable to me. So you see this call with Fred Agbede talk. Now one follow talk. I'm say President Tinubu, if you don't tire. And do you know what it vexed me? Pass. Now last two weeks, the president wife during Jonathan time. When Chibok girls and kidnapped Jonathan wife call everybody say, don't not talk away, say you this blood you are sharing this and that. But you know good though. But
0: I know
1: the blood you are shedding. Let me sharing. You need to share blood.
0: You understand them.
1: I will understand them. But you know talk away. You know pronounce them.
2: There is God though.
1: You know pronounce. But in take a step as the president's wife.
2: There is God.
1: Yes, in take a step as a president's wife to call everybody together to see how they will use address the matter. But what our president wife do? He go. What Abuja did, they go donate moto, cars, they give governors' wives and everything they do. As a mother, you know, take if which kind of event where you know if it shift that event, you go to donate moto to do all those things in the midst of kidnap of school children, 39 children where they kidnap, you know, touch you. It is most pathetic.
0: All right,
1: so they come. Now, this is what they happen now. The people see there. But if he ask me, and they told the line of as Owelene, and they told the line of Fred Agbede, president, if you know if you handle this matter again, Kukuma tender your resignation.
0: All right,
1: then make we know.
0: Deputy, you get honorable pause. You can get one or two things to add to Ram.
2: To this resignation security. Because it is not there now.
0: Resignation. Okay. All right, for me, I will just talk, say, the oppositions. In fact, one person who I will give kudos when it comes to opposition since when this government come into power, now Peter Obi. The likes of Atiku, I know they see their criticism of the government much until when election don't they near. You understand? That's not just the simple truth. If you check on your phone, Google different months of the day, you see definitely
2: will happen.
0: See, when Peter Obi always speak against and come out grant interview and
2: give
0: his
2: own reason.
0: Most of the opposition now go make and look like say Peter no get voice, but Nain don't always oppose most of the actions, especially when it comes to this borrowing of every week, the borrowing for this government on every week thing. But make an all go there more liver for experts to come talk on
2: them.
0: At
2: the year the World Bank, they advise them say, increase for hello. I beg you.
0: More listen to this voice now so that we feel color your mamu come for inside studio. This person, yes, say,
3: good evening, Yuredo Jagaban.
0: Good evening,
3: my man in the studio.
0: Yes.
3: This Santo man from Abloma. Welcome. That chairman when say make our president resign, the guy get man, no, and I they say one thing inside. I'm not sure that that man, na APC person, no, it go be from another party, because I'm not sure that any APC man go talk like that, say make him president to resign. Check that man away from another party. Thank you. But what didn't talk? Okay, what I think will work. We're there now, we're here until from radio. Thank you. Santoman from Abloma.
0: All right, thank you, Santoman. This person say,
4: Honorable members, I remain Honorable Kingsley. Well,
0: welcome.
4: It's so annoying that the ministry, the allow politicians, they use them. Not even using them, they waste their life. You know, I always allege to the story that the ministry say they are ready today, but the politician will tell them, say, make them withdraw. Instead, say, when Boko Haram become, army people come there, come to protect them. Somebody pull them out. It's not only civilians that is dying, though. Now, the military are dying, but the politicians are not dying. The former minister for darkness, where they kidnapped her sister, how many days they release her? The children are still in the bush. I'm appealing to the military, all the security agencies, work according to their code of conduct. Leave these politicians. Leave them alone and protect yourself. Protect the citizens of this country. We are dying and the country is derailing. The country is going down the drain. Insecurity. That was said in my now we don't get minority leader for the country before we get minority for one person. In voice with a hearer. And again, I know what I want to. That judge will give, I know it's out of point. When I know result, that judge will give judgment where the all those ADC. We are not called, don't call, revise them. That judge is supposed to sentence them to jail. NDC or what they call them? Nigerian Bar Association supposed to withdraw a license. Now the same judge they accused for collecting small thing for River State, the same man, and nobody's talking about it. They just sweep it over the court. Why is it Nigeria if you commit crime they will sack you? NNPC man, and so they sack him. Indo with trillions of naira. I remember
3: Kingsley, my time don't go too far. Make an address, I beg.
0: All right, thank you. Final message for inside here. You say, Nigeria gained independence October 1st, 1960 with a raising green, white, green flag. With the design and a Sunday Michael Tiwo, our coat of arms explain the fertile land, the mineral resources, why the two of white waving lines represent the two rivers, why the two houses represent dignity and the eagle represent the strength. But today, Nigeria for 65 years, now the bleeding, they bleed, unity don't they lost, leaders they confused, politics without good governance, greediness and corruption, they don't pass them into law by our National Assembly and the Senate. Our security men now, they do buying and selling. Mazi Oyenuchea Steven, now send that message come. Shapali, Honorable Pazuko, your final statement before we take off, come off on inside here.
5: Yes, waiting and go tell people, we say, make we protect ourselves now, listen to your neighbors. Because people are saying sometimes when these security people will come, people where the bad people, where they keep people. If you say other villagers not they hear, because if you hear gunshot, if you find out how you go take escape or waiting happen for your neighbor, because then they use gun shoot. So those community wait you day now only you day bush, way far from people house, way they close to farm. Those things you supposed to day by now begin to the check around. And know how you go to operate there, because I believe saying that those things where those people, bad people, they can't enter the attack person. Anyway, as we not get anything to talk, my friend will be Caribbean judge. They carry bagam, give you.
1: my friend.
5: Where you send your daughter will be Miss Nigeria. In come one man, I come hijack him in name of marriage. Congratulobia.
1: He could make the marry him before she go Miss World. So, what I want to say, honest, I suppose, well, this issue we will talk about police checking, waiting in the column, plate number, and all we talk about Tinibu, and all we don't address them. But one thing I want to chip in, we say, waiting they worry me, and it affect me as a person, where they live for this state. Now, this, where then they ban KK by 10 o'clock.
5: No, you're not good now.
1: No, now the thing don't they worry me pass. Because sometimes when you some bus drivers, they even wait me reach the 7 o'clock again. Some 8 o'clock, they're gonna tell you, say, we stop here. Because they don't want to reach the police checkpoint. We have police checkpoint day. Because if they reach police checkpoint, it will turn to harassment. So I beg, Commissioner of Police, I take my knee, but I beg you. Make when I see how I go use review this time. Maybe they keep until maybe 11.
2: As a matter of urgency now.
1: 11 o'clock.
2: We get the police commissioner number. We get the one.
1: 11 o'clock. Now. Because it's this 10 o'clock, it's too early. Okay, like this, I can't show now. Honestly, I don't get moto. Mm-hmm. I don't get moto. Now, are they from this side of Port Harcourt? They go. No, I said that Suntai Hotel. Now, if the show, I can't say the show will close around 11 o'clock.
2: Or 12.
1: So if the show close by 11 o'clock, I go Tanda because I know I'll get money to rent hotel. I will go on Tanda for, maybe I go trek from Suntai for Ada George. I've been at VID. They come town where they stay. No. It don't make sense. So I won't beg. Say, maybe they review the. In fact, I noticed that all the keke. They use all the keke, they do this criminal offense.
2: What about other money?
1: That blanket arrangement to lump all the keke together to stop keke. Maybe sometimes they feel say, maybe the, and they come, okay, don't, because they feel say, sometimes the taxi drivers serve. The taxi drivers where they drive small moto. I don't know what thing they do. But if not, small taxi, then they use and they do crime.
2: Why
1: go there only on keke? So man, also I made a review that today because they worry us.
2: All right. PRO, I hope you are here. PRO of police, you are here with the year also.
0: All right. We need to, by the grace of God, I get moto. I'd always tell God, say I beg, no ever let me stop to get moto anytime. Because few times when I would jump transport, I'd say God, I know if you do this kind of thing regularly. You understand? So my final take will be say, this appeal to the police command say may they review the timing where they say make keke stop. I actually think say they necessary.
2: Why?
0: Because you see, when you beg person for waiting not be their rights,
2: okay,
0: they'll call the fee saying that their rights.
2: Okay.
0: Nigerians will be the kind of people where they condone oppression and we go keep quiet, may that oppression continue. The truth be say, it just take the keke and bus union to just actually carry the police force go court, because constitutionally they not get that authority to prevent the movement of anybody, whether with keke, bicycle or anything. The only time when police go enforce say no movement, when election day, when they get executive declaration say for the now movement now like this, and it comes from governor for a special reason. Police not get any right constitutionally to tell people, say, from 10 o'clock, we don't want to see you now with this thing. And
1: I don't understand that kind of thing.
0: Police, see, now laziness. Go investigate and catch thief where they do what they do. Not they stop people where they get legal rights to move by 10. Same way they not use keke or this thing.
1: Go their way.
0: So, now we know that anybody will know a right. You get keke boss. When I come together, and I carry the police, go court. It be like when they carry police, road safety go court, say they not get right to impound your car.
1: Mm.
0: That is stop.
1: And tinted vehicle stop.
0: So it take one person to not say, this in there against my freedom of association, freedom of movement, and police not get that right. Now, I mean, me say, no need to appeal. Who know a right, make you approach the court for that this thing.
1: Mm,
0: then I go talk. Make we take off for inside here. Yeah? We'll see you again next week, Thursday, for
2: Inside. Yeah, so, come on.
0: Not touch the dial.

0: Good life the spectacular. Omo yapa yaski miti yaski tuk baski de pile. Ishok you.
1: Say.
0: Them no they use clear eye, they do run so. Now get the monotone, now get the advantage. If you want to tori your lover,
2: deck with Lenjo.
0: Faji time mko.
2: Deck with Lenjo.
0: Nakana.
2: Deck with Lenjo.
0: Oh boy, where my tally number now?
2: Please hit up Lenjo.
0: Plus miliki time with too much sauce. All day, campe on top Flenjo with good life. This spectacular. 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

0: Good evening, my better country people. Make you check your time very well. Go see seeing at 6 o'clock. Now don't start attention for inside today. We're bidding number 18 day in the month of June 2026, and this one are your original pigeon station 92.7 and Joy FM, and time you don't reach for the Obonge Tori. Okay, Shapali, before I begin and the Tori, they give you a city hot and a city pepper maker. First of all, tell on the one we carry most pass. But today, go yell, say governors, you don't begin the talk, oh, the support for inside the governors forum, say then support all the state police them. A heavy then talk, so they won't start this one, not to handle the security, where they go on for inside the country. And for inside the River State, some groups, you don't begin the support, oh, say, you don't reach time, you make Ogbonge presido, make him resign. And for inside the border, about to read, they don't talk, we'll say United Arab Emirates, they don't come out to come put a ban on top social media for children where they under 15 years. And for inside Cherry Sports, as it concerns PFL, they don't talk, we'll say Rivers United, they don't sign in midfielder Anichi Gozie on top 2 years contract. Okay, Shapali, make a begin and the they give you a city hot and a city pepper. My name na Happiness Abang. For inside the first story, they don't talk to the Nigerian Governors Forum. They don't come out to come talk or say yes. Then they in support for plenty major reforms, plenty things. Where they want to do for inside the country, we'll be saying go help with country. And these things, in the establishment of state police. Also the National Solar Super Grid Initiative and also the Agricultural Development Programs. This one then talk will say now to help improve security for inside the country and also food production, and it could help the welfare of the people for inside the country. Ogun State Governor will be Dapo Abiodun. Now, I'm beyond this one today. As he may say, during their governor's forum meeting, they present the statement for the end of the forum for the second meeting of the 2026. Maybe say then one for Abuja and come begin a talk will say the governors. Then they try to address critical conditions for inside this country, especially the insecurity where they go on, and to help also the economic growth of the country. The governors, the so-called talk, they also they committed to make sure say better power supply good for inside the country, and also then go collaborate, join hand with the federal government to also bring better development as it concerns different areas like social services, so infrastructure, economic opportunities for inside the country. For inside another story, they don't talk to United Missions. For inside Nigeria, they don't announce. So say for now, then go close the embassy for inside Abuja and also the consulate general for inside Lagos. This one, as a consulate, they won't observe their Juneteenth National Independence Day. That one, the mission, then talk to they had this one on top of the official X handle today. As it be said, then come the talk to say the embassy go they close from tomorrow, will be the 19th of June. And then talk to say this one, not to celebrate the National Independence Day, not to celebrate the day will be say United States, it be end their slavery. And since they won't start them tomorrow, so any other activities around the embassy, like visa appointment, passport services, and other emergency this thing, it go no go operate during that period till when then go resume. Okay, Shapali, Moko enter in Cyber River State to read. They don't talk, say the defense of human rights and democracy. They don't come out to come talk, say then they in full support with their full chest. Then they support the minority leader for the House of Rep, will be Fred Agbedi, say make President Tinubu resign. This one, Nasekov say allegedly, then talk, say in don't fail to tackle the insecurity issues where they go on for inside the country. The chairman for the group will be Clifford Solomon for inside one interview. Come begin the call on all the minority group for inside the House of Repo. Say make them not just talk and with mouth. May them take actions. To make sure say make them even support them and intensify their in fact the demand to make sure say President Tinubu resign because the hardship, the insecurity, when we say with people for inside the country they face, in the, then come begin the talk, say the thing, it don't too much. So because of that, it don't reach time, make Ogbonge President resign. Make we hear as he use the mouth to come.
1: Called by the minority leader of the House of Representatives, Honorable Frederick Agbedi, calling for the resignation of President Bola Ahmed Tinubu following the high rate of insecurity is long overdue. The Defense for Human Rights and Democracy, DHRUD, is absolutely in support of the call. However, we want to see seriousness, action, and further push to actualize the call. Nigerians are in hell under the administration of President Bola Ahmed Tinubu. Nigerian security, economy, health, education, agriculture, environment, infrastructure, high rate of unemployment, and poverty of citizens are enough reasons to ask and protest for his immediate resignation.
0: Okay, Shapali, Shapali, Moko Gary enter inside another story. They don't talk. Say the Niger Delta activist will be Ankyo Briggs. Don't come out to come talk. Say the katakata with the go on for inside River State, especially as it concern politics. Say this one, now people will be say then they use their mind, they know what then they do. Now them they run them to make sure say then go, you know, they on top, dominate all the people where we say that them get the natural resources for the state. Hey, Briggs beyond this one, for instance, one recent event where we in Kontoko say the only way to end this kind thing, to end this katakata, and to end make this way we say these people now then get power, now then they dominate people, now for people to go get their voters card and vote their conscience during the forthcoming 2027 election, and make them not just they carried away by the small small materials, rice, beans, when they give them, or the small small cash when they give them. No, so make everybody get voters card, make sure say them vote the right person. Make we yeah, as you use the mouth to come.
2: And that is what is happening and has been happening in River State for the past 16, now going to 24 years, as the plan may be. It's about control. It's about control to impoverish the people that own these resources. One man cannot claim to own Nigeria. One man cannot claim to own River State. The people who are coming to give you 5,000 naira, t-shirt that he says to wash, wrapper that he says to go away. So when you take those money, if you take them, still do what you have to do. But the truth of the matter is, as we stand today, and as this 2027 election is coming, let me tell you, already their plan, they have concluded the whole plan of what they want to do.
0: Okay, Shapali, Shapali, for inside another story. They don't talk, say the River State government don't approve the promotion, upgrading, and the conversion of qualified academic and non-academic staff for inside the River State Senior Secondary Schools Board, with the exercise then talk will say it will commence later this month. According to a report, then talk will say this promotion exercise, it come after a BC, the River State Governor, Sim Fubara, Indon, approve them to make them promote civil servant across all levels for inside the state. Ahead, the document then talk will say the exercise it will cover both staff where we say they don't due for promotion between January 2025 and July 2026. And also it will include interviews for promotion. It will also include interview for upgrading and also interview for conversion for all the people we say then they qualified. The board can also talk, say this promotion interview will hold from the 22nd of June. It go reach the 24th of June for different centers we then go assign to different people. And all academic and non-academic staff for the board, they don't tell them, oh, say make they attend the interview on the dates where we say then give them, and make the people will be saying that then they attend the interview, make them make sure say then come with the original document and the photocopies of their original document, plus including letter of first appointment, a confirmation and formalization of the appointment letter, and the conversion letter where they need them, and also their highest academic certificate. Okay, Shapali, for inside another to read, they don't talk, so they don't use the amount they advise people for inside with state to say if una get issue instead of una to the run go court, no, make una look for another way to settle am. Director for inside the Prof Uke Onuchukwu Institute for Peace and Conflict Studies, maybe his name be Professor Kingdom Nwanyi, and I am this one during the commissioning of the institute yesterday for inside Ignatius Ajuri University of Education. Professor Nwanyi, during a welcome address, come begin the talk, say Inge Hope, say the volume of cases, maybe say if they caught, it go reduce, say cause they don't establish this institute, maybe say then go, this institute go begin the solve problem, they dissolve issues where they did between people. And also income begin the talk, say according to Ram, say this establishment of this institute now to make sure say it will reduce the way we say issues they go court. And income begin the talk, say at the end of the training, in believe say the people will go graduate, then go don't learn how to settle dispute and issues outside court. Make we hear as you use the mouth to come.
3: The present outcry of high volume of litigations in our various courts of competent jurisdiction shall be diminished as our graduates will later engage in alternative dispute resolution, ADR, originated by our Lord Jesus Christ by warning the brethren never to take any of them to court, but rather to resolve their cases internally. The above great commission is to avoid court litigation or to check it. As a peace security and development oriented by Chancellor, Professor Onuchukwu has zero tolerance for conflict and insecurity. Hence, he invested in peace, security, and development in this institution.
0: Also, the president for instance, the Postgraduate Student Association for instance, Ignatius Ajuri University of Education, my name believe I judge, and also the president for inside the Society for Peace Studies and Practice, my name be Professor Benjamin Aluko, will be say, now Dr. M.M. Oko, now he represent Benjamin Aluko, come begin the talk, say then get confidence. Say, see this institute, then go also bring practical solution to make sure, say, then solve any issue, whether na political issue, social issue, or any communal issues, you like issues between communities or land issues, here, or this institute for peace, it go solve all those issues. Make we hear as news in mouth to come.
4: This center will serve as a beacon of hope and a hub for rigorous academic inquiry. This center will serve as a beacon of hope and a hub for rigorous academic inquiry. This facility provides the perfect environment to develop practical research-backed solutions to contemporary social, political, and communal challenges. By mobilizing a distinguished scholar and administrator like Professor Oke Onuchukwu, who single-handedly built and equipped this center, the university is not just providing a physical structure, it is institutionalizing the values of dialogue, diplomacy, and sustainable peace.
5: The establishment of a specialized institute dedicated to peace and conflict studies is a testament to the university's commitment to fostering knowledge, research, dialogue, and proactive interventions in the complex challenges confronting our communities.
0: Still the acting and vice chancellor for the school will be Professor Oke Onuchukwu. On your own part, you come begin the talk, saying they're very, very happy, like in Belé, the sweet time in body, the tutorial, as they established this institute. Make we hear as you use them out to talk.
6: So in this case, when I brought Professor Albert here as a father of peace studies in Nigeria, that I wanted to set up a peace study in this university, he told me that it is possible that we'll do that. And we brought him, he stayed here for 2 days, did as he promised, and left. And I told him that God willing, we are going to establish this institute properly in this university. So during my 60th birthday, we were just three that talked, me, Professor Mwabeze, Professor Diga, and we agreed that we are going to do a book in my honor, and that book, we are going to launch it on that day of my 60th birthday. And after that, I told them that if we do that, whatever proceeds we get from there, we'll use it to build Institute of Peace and Conflict Studies.
0: Well, our Tory person also talk, so no be small people, bonga people, na them be say, we attend that inauguration. Okay, sharply, Moko current inside the Bodo Ibo to read. They don't talk to the United Arab Emirates. They don't announce. So, say they don't put ban and restriction on top social media for children where they under 15 years. And this one, they announce them today. As it be said, they also join all that group of countries where we say they don't put ban on top social media for children too. And this country, Australia, Britain, and Canada. This social media platform will then talk, will then go monitor them and then go disable or disable any account then see say na under 15 years now then create them or then go block the account. In fact, then come they give them like 12 months to make sure say then go check the account and transition the account. After Australia starts this world first social media ban on top under 16 years for inside December, plenty other countries it can follow. Like Britain, they announced their own this week, or last week rather. Indonesia, Malaysia, Turkey, and other plenty European countries, they don't announce their own. But to share, the United Arab Emirates, now them be the first Arab world or Arab country, we be saying, now them they put this ban on top social media. And for inside Radio Sports, they don't talk or say Rivers United, they don't complete the signing in of a midfielder Annie Chigozie on top 1-2 year contract. Chigozie in been joined the Pride of Rivers after he agreed a deal with them, so they will keep him from the club until 2028. And this midfielder become the first latest addition. He become the latest addition for inside Rivers United as he continues to strengthen the squad since 2026 and 2027 season. Well, Chigozie arrived in PFL experience as he be saying don't feature for Aimba FC and also Ninja Tornado. Okay, Mako Kari, Shapali enter inside a entertainment. They don't talk or say one Ogbonge on air personality and the Ogbonge entertainer. May name be Akas Baba, then talk of saying they're celebrating 30 years on top stage this weekend. The diplomatic Akas Baba, for instance, one interview coming in the talk of say, see this event, no be small thing, no, because Ogbonge people, it could come for that event, plus including comedians, DJs, music artists. In fact, in that thing, we call everybody, member of the public, make them day part of this event. In fact, we could hear them from his mouth as they hold.
7: And the whole of Port Harcourt, River State, and the Niger Delta, in fact, the whole of the Nigeria, to come and honor me, celebrate me on my 30 years on stage. That's happening on the 21st of June, which is Father's Day at Sontal Event Center, SAS Road. So we have a ticket that's going for 10,000 regular, 20,000 VIP, and if you buy any of the tickets, you are automatically qualified to win a plot of land courtesy of Iron Properties. So to be my joy to see that the whole Port Harcourt comes out to celebrate me on my 30 years on stage.
0: This event then talk or say go happen on Sunday, will be the 21st of June as you don't yet 2026, and it go take place for inside Sontal Event Center where then talk say they are long SAS Road Port Harcourt, and then talk or say it go start by 6 p.m. Red carpet go start by 5 p.m. The event then talk or say plenty Afrobeat stars will go come like Harry Song, and also now himself go be the headline artist as well as one of Bunge comedian when they call go die. The event will plenty of Bunge people go feature like Danny Spry, Princess Ikaya, Bo Joint, Akpos, Sweet Mouth, Landlady, Onome, Ambassador Induce, and plenty other people. Now them go attend that event to make you know me Sam as Akas Baba. If they call everybody, make you not come. Okay, now this story, I go take a break. For instance, I will get to read. For instance, 92.7 Nigeria FM. But before I go come off for background, make her once again remind you not to one. Make her remorse pass. For today, you don't yell. Say, governors of the governors forum, they don't come out to support. Say, make the established state police so that you go help tackle the insecurity. Wahala we dey go on for inside we country. And for inside we River State too, no be small thing, no plenty groups too. They don't support for the call, say make President Tinubu resign. And for inside Obodo Ibo Tori, they don't talk to United Arab Emirates. You don't join other country put ban on top social media for children with you under 15 years. And for inside Cherry Sports, as you concide MPFL, they don't talk to Rivers United. You don't sign midfielder Anne Chikozie on a 2 years contract. Okay, my better country people, if you know, say you use your two koro koro eye, you see what's happening for your area. You want your nose, no waste time. Shapali run, come out to retail one, the WhatsApp number, you go chat 090-655-28838. I raise my two hands and say thank you, say listen to me, to me where you and the story give you so. My name, na happiness, a bank. Make you get a lovely and a wonderful Thursday evening.
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0: My people, every day for Niger Delta, gas flaring still dey happen. 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

0: 643, Nigeria FM 92.7 Port Harcourt. And that's good or bad. J. Martins alongside Jemiah. Good one that I threw back at Thursday. We call him Troy Baki on top of Flanger. Yeah, I remember when this song dropped. That was the year 2007. Nobody 2017, no. Gen Z children. Gen Z, nobody 2017. 2007 when it dropped. Nobody small. Scatter the airwaves as usual for some years, even till tomorrow. Now, hit track, now banger, evergreen song, anytime, any day. Big ups to Jemma Things on top of this segment. Do good or bad. And Timaya, they also, stars full there. Maybe small thing. That's why anything we do, make sure say, the original, Ikajad well. P Square, except the Jemma Things, P Square, Timaya, you understand? And of course, Jemma Things carry Pisco and Timaya follow body for the song. You know how so they go now. Good music anytime, any day. And we always represent our top Nigeria FM 92.7 Port Harcourt with the package Wella. Yeah, with the good music as always. Throwback Backy, yeah, every Thursday. That's a throwback Thursday, throwback Backy on top Nigeria FM. Okay, yes, okay. Mad Jams. Crazy jams them. Maybe say they drop that year. Woto. Go jam 10 o'clock from now till about we'll finish the show today. But don't forget to just go spy with Facebook page for Inside Live. 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But right now, you get the opportunity to go drop your comment for Inside Facebook. We'll be facebook.com/Naija927FM. Go there, go drop them, because the girl sent me the message out yesterday, and the same could discuss on today on top Inside Live. Terrible stuff. You need to see what the girl commits, and she need advice. Very, very serious matter. You don't understand. It's serious. Just go spam for Facebook, then drop a comment. You are. With the, when I show back, I will show back, and now come for Kokomaisin. Right about now, South Africa don't equalize. Czech be they win. Czech Republic be they win 1-0 for the World Cup. That's a match. You see the group stage. But it tight. I know some people they pray make the beat South Africa well. They win them, but right now they don't equalize. So we could see how it going. Well, any which way. I know so many people know which them well. Even myself. I know how they be now. Okay, but yeah, I show back for Coco Mycin. Flanger, my name is Good Life the Spectacular.
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0: time don't reach for Coco My Scene. Did you want the
1: Coco? No doubt about that. Coco My Scene with Good Life is Spectacular. That's Take Your Time. Remix will make a 12-minute balance when it's at 7 o'clock. Nigeria FM 9BDs, and of course, yeah, we hold on tight here. Yeah, we hold the frequency tight, 927, baby. And make I just talk about this Davido matter. We'll be seeing Kasala buzz between Davido and the Ra-Ra-Ra, which can name be that for social media. But arguments don't bust, you know, for social media. Of course, we've done this here for some days now. After a political, that's a singer, Dauda Kahutu Ra-Ra-Ra, criticized popular Afrobeat star Davido, that's David Adeleke, where, you know, people sabi as Davido over the outfits where he wear go FIFA World Cup countdown concert for Los Angeles. Now, Davido don't fire back at the cannabis singer, and you go don't see him too. He said for the FIFA World Cup countdown concert, Davido wear one outfit where, you know, carry words, bring them home. Plus, the names of students and teachers we kidnappers carry for Oyo State, Southwest Nigeria. The action attract, you know, plenty international attention to the kidnapping problem for, of course, what we'll get for inside Nigeria. Ra-Ra-Ra accused Davido, say he put the lives of the kidnapped victims for danger by bringing global attention to Nigeria's security wahala. So he talked. Say what in the video do now crude behavior, how ego expose Nigeria's secrets to the world, say to the whole world, why ego give publicity to insurgents, seriously. He say now these insurgents kidnap the students, so security agencies go release their people, and government still they try to rescue the children without releasing them for this critical time. Davido can expose our security matter to the whole wide world during the World Cup. So, Ra-Ra-Ra alleged, say, Davido do one because of political loyalty and then link the action to politics of Osun State. Later, Davido respond through him X accounts where he used the word Davido. He laugh and say, no sabi pronounce his name. That's it. Take him joke or mock the way Ra-Ra-Ra pronounce his name. So, for another statement, Davido insists to say Nigerians not supposed to keep quiet about security problems just to protect political interests. He had say real patriotism and to talk the truth about problems where they affect society, and he call on Nigerians, make them put the interest of Nigeria above politics, personal, above politics and personal interest. So this response make the argument hot pass among their supporters, you know, a little bit smart seen online. And so many people support Davido, some supports Ra-Ra-Ra, and well, people gonna wonder who be this Ra-Ra-Ra save. Dauda Hutu, that's Kahutu Ra-Ra-Ra, you know, political singer. Of course, he become famous through his song we supported APC during Nigeria 2015 general elections. In music, helped the APC campaign well. So Ra-Ra-Ra now, a popular Hausa singer and songwriter. Many people sabi him as political praise singer because he rise to national fame during the 2015 general elections through him campaign songs for former President Muhammadu Buhari and APC. Till today, he still remain one of the major videos or one of the major voices for Nigeria political music. Now, say just me, but this very sad one right here, too bad. And they talk about that's Nigerian actor, filmmaker, and entertainer Alex Ekubo. Yes, Alex Ekubo will die at the age of 40. They take him final journey home today. Yes, then bury him. Of course, yes, then bury him. Bury the late actor for Abia State. We have family, friends, and fans gathered to wish him final goodbye. Too bad. And well, people cry well for the funeral. Alex funeral service that happened for Mary Slessor School, Managu Village, Arochukwu, Abia State. The late actor interment Shelly, that's today will be Thursday, June, for Ujari Village, Arochukwu, Abia State. Too bad, too bad. We pray, make him so. Rest in peace. Amen.

Yes, so Flenjo, good life, the spectacular, and the Kokoma is seen for you today, be that. And true back here, true back, that's a Thursday. And of course, we're going to jam you true back music. Yeah, old school jams. Those will rock that year. Just ready for that one, for the song then. And I'll tell you, say, by 7:30, we're going to bring to you Inside Live. So if you never enter Facebook page, enter with Facebook page, go check. Good job of coming. Check out Twitter post for there. Check out the story and drop your advice. And 7 o'clock, we'll bring you Sport Matter, Inside the Matter. The match still remain 1-1. Now 90 minutes now. And of course, the other time, that's 3 minutes extra time. Okay. 7 minutes. 7 minutes extra time. But the match is still day on. Anything can happen, even 30 seconds, now something for football. You don't understand. Still more throwback music. And of course, we got the boy, Two Face in Libya. Raindrops. I will see you on the other side. No go anywhere.

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3: Yeah, good evening. Welcome to the World Cup Game Day Sports Bar. Me, Jamie Hara, and him over there, Jason Cundy.
4: Has anyone seen Croatia?
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4: You're Mr. Witt. I love a bit of Kramaric, Perisic, any kind of thing. You got an itchy back? Can you Harry Modric back? Can you

0: Marcus Rashford all on the score sheet. England 4-2 winners against Croatia. We want to hear your take from it. Get involved in the show. 03 717 22 33 34. How impressive were we going forward? Was there anything that we can do better? What did you make of the substitutions in the second half? Also, we've got live updates from Ghana v Panama, who are also in our group, which kicks off at midnight. We're going to be joined by South American expert John Cottrell as Colombia kick off the World Cup against Uzbekistan in Group K in a few hours. But you know what to do. England have won. The World Cup started for us. Get involved in the show. 03 717 22 33 34.
1: Woo!
0: Woo! How are you?
1: I'm honestly quite exhausted.
0: Yeah. You've lost your voice.
1: Well, I haven't lost my voice. It's a little croaky, but yes, that was...
0: Well, for people that don't know, me and you have just done a sports bar special live from the Redwood.
1: Yes, we did.
0: It was all across the TalkSport YouTube channel. Yeah. And what a game. I mean missed penalty, retake, four goals, two for Croatia, loads to talk about. Yeah. Where do we even start?
1: I suppose we start at the beginning. I thought we were pretty sloppy first 4 or 5 minutes. I thought we looked a bit nervous. I thought Croatia pressed us, come on to us, giving the ball away. I thought that the players that reliably...
0: We looked tentative.
1: Yeah, and I felt that we never really settled into the game until the goal. And we get the goal, get the penalty. And it is a penalty. And we get a bit of good fortune. You know, the keeper's off his line, you need a planted
0: just coming.
1: Yeah, and them's the rules. And then Kane sticks it away. And from that moment on, even though I was still wasn't totally convinced by what we looked like, I felt we reacted well to going one up. And it looked like we were going to get the second goal in the game.
0: I'm not convinced, mate. No, it was same old England for me after we go 1-0 up.
1: Yeah, but no.
0: Sit off. Don't press. Let them have it. Let them control the tempo of the game. And then what happens? They score.
1: Yeah, I felt...
0: It's the same old England.
1: I felt the 7 or 8 minutes after that, I felt that they struggled, Croatia. I felt we looked comfortable. And then, you're right, and then we concede the goal. Bellingham gives the ball away. And it's a brilliant strike. But it is so typical of us. And those old scars or the wounds are still very much there. And that is just, especially against Croatia.
0: Mm.
1: And they were there to be seen, and they exposed them. It's a brilliant strike. I felt Pickford gets a hand to it. I need to see it again. You and I are watching it in a bar. I just wonder whether could he get a stronger wrist?
0: I think it's a good strike, mate.
1: No, it's a brilliant strike. I just wonder whether I need to have a definitive opinion on exactly what I thought. But the fact that I felt I have two fullbacks. I thought Nick O'Reilly and I thought Reece James struggled. I thought Perisic won a lot of headers. The first three headers, he beat Reece James. We looked a bit off the pace. We looked a little hesitant. And we did. But I'm going to forgive it, because the first half, when you go into a World Cup, we saw France the other night. It was the last night. And, you know, first half, they were terrible, mate.
0: Mm.
1: No joined up thinking. No, no, their rotations were terrible. No link up play. You know, they were way off it.
0: Yeah.
1: Second half, bang. And I'm not saying we were as good as France second half, but we were better and we punished Croatia. And that goal just before half time, and I
0: shocker. I was, yeah, and you jinxed it. I mean,
1: well, where we were,
0: I can't see him from scoring from here. Can't see him from scoring. We're comfortable. Goal.
1: We shouldn't concede from there.
0: Well, what are you doing?
1: No, we shouldn't. No, I'm not.
0: What are you doing?
1: We think I've got some sort of...
0: I know, but you said it twice. You said Harry Kane never misses a pen. Never misses a pen. Missed a pen.
1: What happened next?
0: All right. 2-1 up, and then, you know, comfortable when you're going, no, we're comfy. Can't see us. Not hurting us. Not breaking us down. Not hurting us. Goal.
1: Yeah,
0: what are you doing?
1: I'm standing by it, mate.
0: Terrible goal.
1: It's that second goal we conceded. And I did in the watch-along. I'm saying, you cannot concede from here. Well, there's no way that we're going to concede from here. Because I can see the way we're well stacked. I'm thinking, if he's going to shoot, I don't mind that. Have a shot. Have a shot. But he's dinked one over the top. So between Reece James and Konsa, a run goes, I can't remember what it was, and then we're all static. Everyone's static. No one reacts. And that concerns me, because like I was saying to you in when we were doing the Sports Bar special, there will be periods in this World Cup we play against opposition, that are good opposition, they get a lot of ball retention, and they're going to keep the ball, they're going to move us around, right? That we have to be better at out of possession. Because in possession at times, I thought we were decent. I'm not saying brilliant, decent. But that moment, to concede when we did, and to allow Croatia to carve something from absolutely nothing, and it's a great run from out wide, their left, our right, across Reece James, in between Reece and Konsa, and get in between them. Not only has he got in between them, he wins the header. Not only does he win the header, he then nods it down, and then finish. That's unacceptable, mate. That is unacceptable at any level.
0: Yeah.
1: And I felt that there will be periods in this World Cup where we have to sit and accept that we're not going to see the ball. We are going to be in periods where they're going to have it. But we need to be, there's need to be joined up thinking between the back four, two, three, whoever it's going to be in the midfield, two, and then nothing, mate. We were exposed badly. And that's work that Tuchel needs to get on, mate.
0: Second half, though, we come now, put the foot down, and I mean, they couldn't live with us for 25 minutes, could they, in the second half?
1: No.
0: It was all over them.
1: And whatever Tuchel said, you know, and this is what you get from a manager of his quality. I don't know what he said. We'll find out, and hopefully Faye will get him very, very soon.
0: We're waiting.
1: Right? What was your instruction second half? I'm fascinated. Because whatever he said, bang, first whistle, higher tempo, squeezing, everyone was at it.
0: Mm-hmm.
1: The tempo was better, the passing was sharper, crisper, the movement was better. And then you get the goal, and then all of a sudden the temperature of the game has changed.
0: Yeah.
1: Completely changed. So
0: yeah.
1: We were quite fortunate we got the goal when we did.
0: Yeah, no, it was a good time to score. All right, loads to go at. Let's go to Jamie. He's an Arsenal fan. All right, Jamie.
1: All right, Jimbo.
2: Before I get on to England, I want to say quickly, Jamie O'Hara, it is such an honour to you. It really is. It truly is. England was pretty good tonight. I can't shake it, you sir.
1: Say that again.
2: Jamie?
0: No, shame. Your line's no good. We'll come back to you. Let's go to John. He's West Ham. John?
3: Hello, boys. How are we doing? All right.
0: I'm all right, John. I'm all right.
3: How are you feeling? I'd give that a solid 7 out of 10. We had a nervy 5-10 minutes opening, and a bit of a nervy first half and stuff. I think we need to communicate a bit more with the back four, between the back four and the midfield.
0: Yeah.
3: But I could see the high press, and I like the way Pickford was like, you know, acting as a little bit of a sweeper and sucking their players in so we could create some gaps in the midfield. I think the only way, and second half, I think we were superb, but I think the only way we're going to win this World Cup is there's two things. Firstly, obviously, keeping Kane fit.
0: Mm-hmm.
3: That's absolutely imperative. Okay. And the second thing is we will win most of our games from the 70th minute onwards. With the attacking players we have on the bench, it's almost like an embarrassment of riches. Attacking, exciting players. I like the way he just made three changes.
0: Yeah,
3: and they were positive changes. But
0: he brought on Morgan Rogers, Saka, and Rashford.
1: Mm.
0: I mean, when you know that Croatia must have been thinking, oh, here we go. I mean, and you know, other teams watching that going, Kyle, you know what they have got. You know, they have got a lot of good players, and they come on, and not only that, are they athletes. I thought Jed Spence was fantastic when he came on as well. Yeah. Quick, athletic, good 1v1, driving forward. And, you know, look, as the tournament goes on, you know, we're going to be playing in different climates. It's going to be hot. What I saw in the last 20 minutes, we look good.
1: The only thing I'll say on that is that Croatia were chasing the game. And if we're losing 1-0... and those subs you just mentioned come on, very different scenario, very different setup, very different.
0: They're still top players though.
1: Of course, no, I totally agree with that. But you know, Croatia had to come on to us, and our fourth goal. You look at how they were exposed at the back.
0: Yeah, they were.
1: If Croatia were 2-1 up, that goal does not get conceded. So there's, but yes, he's made a good point.
0: John, what did you make of the? The starting partnership at the back, no Gaye. I thought we looked shaky. Reece James as well, he looked a bit shaky.
3: They were quiet. I would have probably had a bit, I'd put Gaye in there instead of Konsa. I don't know, maybe a bit of a leader, you know, in there. But, you know, it's the first time they're playing together, but I think the communication is key because the two sloppy goals we conceded were just, yeah, because we look comfortable. And it's the only attacks they had. We looked really comfortable, we was playing all right, and the goals came from nowhere. But, you know, we're going to get hurt later on in the tournament if we do stuff like that. But it's the first game, and, you know, a lot of world-class teams that we've seen play, you know, their first games, they've had a shocker. So I think we started on the front foot, boys. So I think 7 out of 10, positive start.
0: John, top man, mate. Thanks for your call.
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Yeah, so good evening, inside this evening, once again, countryman and countrywoman. I salute you, Peregede, and welcome to Inside Live. You know the way we do Inside Live, and the program will be so to the lanterns and things. Different things here on Top Nigeria FM. And your advice, you don't change many people. You don't touch so many people's lives. And you don't make so many people, you must say, do a rethink, because their problem will make them want to commit suicide. But after they listen to the program, after they listen to the show, they change their mind instanta. So, Lana, to tell you, say your advice, it is very, very important for the show. We'll not take them for granted. Yes. And normally, now true life story with a share on Top Inside Live, we not just a carry cook up story, can't give you. Now, today we be say you the send to us now with a package to Konyan on Top Inside Live. That's how it just be. And if you get a story, you don't know how to take the sender, just chat me up on any of my socials, whether on Facebook, Twitter, Instagram, or even TikTok. On Top of Facebook, I'll be at Good Life the Spectacular. If you follow me, that's my page. Follow me, I'll go follow you back. That's Good Life the Spectacular for Facebook. And also for Instagram, go follow me. And Good Life the Spectacular. Send me DM with your story. That's True Life Story. Just send me, make her know whether or not we'll discuss. On Top of X, for my Twitter, I'll talk again in Good Life. At Organ and Good Life. Now say so just be. So go follow me. Just send me your story via that's a direct message. Just DM me and go just get your story. 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At Nigeria FM 927. Tori for today. He get us to be a tie rapper and then be smart in a tie rapper. We are gilly.

Okay, open your ear for Tori. What we say, we get for you today. They actually sent me this story yesterday. A serious matter, because the wedding plans, not the one shelly, but it can't get some kind of obstacles. Maybe small obstacles. Tori for today, listen to Ram. Me and my guy done the date for some years now. We love each other well. I even do 10 abortions for him. He finally proposed to me last month, and I accept to marry him. The problem I get now be say my mother say I no go marry my boyfriend because he gets one pikin. I beg, I need your advice because I just tire for everything. Your advice they needed, drop your advice. You don't hear the tutorial.

0: 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Call to participate, or you drop your voice notes. It is very important, huh? You don't hear the Tory. he get as a B. The guy just proposed to Ram. They done the dates now for many years. Say for some years they done the dates and they love each other. Sote. He can't go even do 10 abortions for Ram. Me, I go blame her for all those abortions, all those plenty abortion. No be one, no be two, no be three. A whole 10. Eh? How you want to born again? On top of these 10 abortions that we do. I know, understand though. How some ladies or some girls say they run paro. You open your kuro eye, do 10 abortions for one guy, one person, on a date for some years. Then a suicide mission. Then a suicide mission, the whole 10. Then I'm about see, I don't know how you see him. That abortion case now for one side. I don't know how you take it, see him. Eh? You do that one, okay, he don't finally propose to you. After he proposed to you, now, your mama come be obstacle. He say, you no go marry her. Before I start to date all this while, you no know say your boyfriend get picking. You no know say get one picking. Come and see you. Huh? You don't know. You don't get the expo anywhere. Say, this my guy. He get picking before or something like that. He get one picking. So then your mama now can't dictate for you. I go take live your life, or maybe whether to tell, but my mama go tell you the man you go marry and the man where you no go marry. I don't know whether it makes sense to you. You wait to listen for house. I don't know whether it makes sense. See, now your mama now job because say the guy get one picking. At least it still open up to you, say get one picking. You get some people say they no go even tell you anything. You no go even know till after or now. Marry. At least one of the dates is still open up to you, say, okay, I get one picking. See how it take happen. He tell you. But your mama right now, that be the obstacle. You say you know go fit marry him. Why you no tell you all this why? One of the dates. And you no tell your mama say you don't do like 10 abortions for him. Now Lee and I go fit. Who you? Because if you go, okay, scattered relationship now, you won't come make another innocent man marry you after these 10 abortions. And that man, we don't do anything about them. Even as some safe, they go talk to so they no one marry again. But the guy still marry you even after all the abortions you do for him. But your mama now, they say you no go fit marry because the guy, he get a picking. So the matter, he get the way, take a twist. And he said that because they won't plan the marriage. Won't plan marriage, they try to plan the marriage because he just proposed to Ram last month and he accept to marry him. Of course, the planning don't suppose be on the way, but the mama now, the way till the mama talk now, come be like, say, she dey fear. She don't know what thing to do, really do. Whether I make she go against the mama, wait, tell her not to marry the boy because of picking. Just one. You don't know it's all the abortions the way they do since they commit sins. I wish you born them. No, they say like 10 children if you don't get. If not, at least maybe 7 go enter, or 5 or 6 or 7 go enter. Go come live. If you don't suppose get rid like 7 children, But now you don't even know whether I go get Pekin again. Then I just the wahala now. You don't know. Because all this abortion where you don't commit, so yeah. You know, easy for person who don't commit this kind, do this kind number of abortion to get Pekin. Again, I say maybe miracle God will just do one for you. You know, tell us your age. We don't know your age. I wish maybe you get maybe okay, see 20 something, all right. But if you don't tell you something, I'm saying your time to enter menopause is not in here. As a woman, let's say woman time, the quick run. It's a quick run. So the matter, you get K-leg, you get RCB. Just a try. Blast network is also get RCB today. 0704-499-4927. Now inside live with Ezo, and if you like to drop your comments, drop them for Facebook, or you drop your message for WhatsApp or voice notes. WhatsApp number now 0704-499-4927. Let's get one the caller here. Hello, inside live. Good evening.
1: Hello, good evening.
0: Yes, so welcome to inside live. Your name, where they call from?
1: My name is Anotis.
0: Okay.
1: I talk from Bayelsa State.
0: Bayelsa State. That Bayelsa today. Okay.
1: But I'm from Sattler, but I just talk Bayelsa State before.
0: Oh, okay, okay. All right.
1: Yeah.
0: Go on.
1: So,
0: how you did break? You did break. Go call us back. You did break. 0902-609-0927. I beg your advice. Is they very very important? It did very very important. I know what they talk. For this matter, I beg, make you call advice. Very very important. Hello, the malign inside live.
1: So,
0: yeah, good.
1: I hear you. Like working at the transport, the mother not of people, and the number of people they gave. For her mother. The only thing, she will go and speak to her mother. She will beg. She will beg her mother. Say, feel. This guy should say, the boy not going to like money. I don't know where she will come or not. This guy thing happened to me.
0: Okay.
1: I married my wife. My wife don't want for children. But God show me for Christ for my wife. So when God told me I see talk for radio, it's not the way that they talk for radio like this. So I thought this is God show me about my wife. This woman is a Marian. It was nothing or not. I need advice for the whole world. So then I put my number on here. People to call me in the talk. So they send me, say, God, is that the woman? Come on. If I love the woman, I can carry a woman to the fire.
0: Mountain on fire,
1: so,
0: okay.
1: So, yes. So they is that the woman? But the way God said, they show me is that the woman, I said, no. I go propose to another woman. I tell the woman, say, I don't marry you. I love my wife very well. So if I marry you, come house, you will respect the wife. You will give her respect.
0: Thank you. He said they are but not God. Inside life, make a just sharply enter market at the show back. No go anywhere. Don't forget to drop your contributions. That's on top of WhatsApp 0704-499-4927. When I show back, I will continue with the calls. No go anywhere.
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6: 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We day you can't be on top inside life, and in case you just join us, if you just join us, the story for today be say, and I one girl send this message come, one shankers, one lady. He say he and a guy been on a date for like some years now. They say they love each other well. You understand? He say she even do 10 abortions for the guy. You know, and he finally proposed to him last month and she accepts. The problem now with DJ be say the mama say make she no marry her boyfriend because the boyfriend gets pekin. He say I beg she need our advice, say she tire for the whole thing. So what's it gonna be your advice to Ram? I don't get some advice, many advice will be say they come, even calls don't come in. We still need more calls for more advice today. Hello there, Mala Inside Live. Hello, good evening. Welcome to Inside Live. What will be your name?
7: My name is Ella.
6: Okay, I hear you went. Okay, yeah, go on, Ella.
7: I advise you, how can you be so broke and defend a motion?
6: Or
7: the man who is not sure
6: thing is fear me.
7: And now,
6: You said you've done something like that. Your own are 10 abortions. Now, 10 abortions you do?
7: No.
6: Okay. No. But your guy get picking. Wait, you want marry? You get picking, Abby?
7: Yes, he get.
6: Okay.
7: Okay.
6: Okay.
7: So, we don't finally marry. I'm just going to have a
6: Okay, but you okay, just born for only am. I mean, we get picking for outside before you marry am.
7: Yes.
6: Okay, you yourself get your own picking for before now marry. Okay, and I equation balance now. Okay. Thank you, Ella. Thank you. Yeah, make more calls to come through and just try today audible so that it will declare well. They call it 0902-609-0927, which is 0809-111. Okay, no, just call the first one, 0902-609-0927. Now, only down and go fit call to get us. Hello, good day, we line inside live.
7: Mm-hmm.
6: Hello, good evening. Mm-hmm. Call back, 0902-609-0927. Ella, surprise, he shouts. He said he go take do 10 abortions. That 10 abortions, say, fear me. Only you commit 10 abortions. No be one, no be two, no be three, no be four. He owe 10. Ha. Some people, they risk their life. Oh. Inside life, good evening. Hello? You call back or just go WhatsApp, go drop voice note for me. 0704-499-4927. 0704-499-4927. The matter, get asibi, inside life, good evening. Okay, go on. Hi, call back, network. Call back or better still go drop voice note for WhatsApp. Do an tole. We need your advice. She didn't listen and she needs to just compile all the advice to know the step where she go carry. Women, we want make on a call just like the way Ella called. We want to make girls call. Girls who don't see get this kind of experience before, you need to call. Within my line, inside life. Hello, good evening. I'm a woman voice, but the network can't cut them again. We need more women to shook mouth for this matter to drop the advice. Okay, I'm going to take this one from voice notes, WhatsApp.
4: Yeah, good life, good evening. Yeah, I remember those in present Kem Billion. this guy's story, I don't laugh tired. The guy says he have done 10 abortion. Yes, and the guy still accept to propose to her. At least for me, oh, she no need any advice. I don't know whether she tell her mother she have 10 abortion. Still, the guy propose to her. Let her discuss with her mother. See what the reason why I want to marry him. Because no any other guy will go for her. If you know what he mean, 10 abortion. So let her discuss with her mother and let her mother know the secret. Yes, her mother will eventually accept my marriage. The guy and try you 10 abortion. You try. So the girl should not make that mistake to leave the guy. Nobody will cherish her like the guy. 10 abortion. So that is the solution. Make she discuss with her mother. I explain to open up with her mother. Mommy, see, I have 10 abortion. How do you expect me to cope with another man? This man is aware. He is the one responsible for that. So the woman will reason it. I know the woman is not aware. That is why she's saying what she's saying. So being a single father is not even a crime. So that is my submission.
6: Okay, thank you. I know she said she tell the mama about the abortion because she no mention her. I wish she tell the mama she for talk her. She not tell the mama. she code that side. She code the abortion side. Now lady Pekin, the mama know. And mama the whole ground. See, a daughter no go fi marry who don't get Pekin before. So now so it be. So we need more ladies. Okay, one lady be don't call before. She talk, say she get the same experience also. Something like that happened to her. But they can't let her marry because she get her own Pekin before. The husband also, before they marry, he gets his own Pekin. Eh? So that one, I question balance. We still understand that one small. Eh? See, this matter just get us to be. Because like this my countryman will drop a voice note now talk. No man go fee accept you. Hardly, except maybe the guy no. No guy go accept you. No guy go accept him after I don't do 10 abortions. You know what he mean? Nobody. The guy still gets at least that human feeling, human sympathy. Say, okay, propose to you. He talks, say, go marry you. Even after then, go agree marry you. So your mama need to just cool the temper. Cool the temper. Need to just calm down. Moku enter WhatsApp, Facebook to go take messages. If you see one call, just try with number. Your advice is they very, very needed. 0902-609-0927. Then I with the number where you go call to take it, drop your advice. Just drop them so that at least if you do one or two. It is very, very important that to drop your advice. This one talks, that's Udoka. Phone is or talk, so my simple advice be say, if you dey okay as your boyfriend don't already get one pikin and you can handle your marriage well even with the pikin, go ahead with your marriage. But if you no go fit or they comfortable with it, please let him go. No be your mama go did the marriage. Don't be lie. Don't be your mama go to the marriage. Is a good flavor, Shedra. I say you are not serious because if now you get, will she tell you like that? Mexico, Uchegbu, drop comment, say this country is something else. You tell her where your own day. She don't talk, say she get picking. You understand? I just demand. Then get picking. I'm not sure say she get picking because if you get, she for still mention them. I get Joy Obedai. He say, you know, well, he say, your mother say, you don't do, you tell your mother say, you don't do tell abortions. No, you don't tell the mama. You don't tell the mama. That one be say, if you tell the mama, if I talk him. If I talk him for the message, you hide that part from the mama. That one, they very sure. Now, Bob Manuel Otamiri talks, say, okay, we have heard from your side. Let's hear from your mother's side before. the mama already talk now. He's not grimy they marry because the husband gets one picking. Shikina. This one, they wonder about the 10 abortion. Darlington Lenny Barry, say, 10 abortions. Now, they do. You tell your mama say you don't do 10 abortions for him. Sammy Tech Josh now they ask because everybody they wonder, myself wonder, see how person go carry do 10 abortions for only one person. Waiting there, waiting this up. That one get it, get has to be, you know, work at all. You know follow for promo, only you want 10, the whole 10. Chidi God's Will Okori talks, 10 abortion, you said, wahala. This is a toxic. That's Aronite. He said, we need to know your name and address first. Say we won't go see the person where they give you those contraceptives away, they up to 10 times. This one a blind take and blind story. You know, go need to put your name there. We know they mention name on top of Inside Live, and I just advise 9 day needed. And thank you, Wella, for everybody we call in. I also drop voice notes. And you, Safe Papa, will drop a message to advise this lady on top of WhatsApp. Thank you, Wella. Now, Inside Life it is. If you like to join the program or you like to be part of it, if you share your true life story with us on top, on top any of my socials, you understand? For Facebook, I'll be at Good Life the Spectacular. And Instagram also, Good Life the Spectacular. Go follow me, I'll go follow you back. For Inside X, I'll be at Ogene Good Life. Ogenen Good Life. 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At Naija FM 927. Thank you, Wella. We're there here, Guinea Bashosley, with the program. Flenjo Agusti continue with Troy Baki, old school music. And go join me later because so kind of this day, we go discuss about some sexy talk. Some midnight talk, sex talk. Sex talks good day on top of the show today. Yes, that's Inside Live. That's a Flenjo. Flenjo top Nigeria event. So kind of sexy talk, midnight talk, sex talks good day later on today on the show. But in the meantime, after J1, yeah, we'll continue with throwback music. Yeah, on top Nigeria FM. No go anywhere.

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True back, Thursday, true way back. Yes, I see the Zanga, and of course, we'll stop at true way back at about 9 p.m. From 9 p.m., we'll start a sexy talks. 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You know, as they go now. 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
1: Ah, good life. Take a busy. 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

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So 5 minutes gone past 9. Flanger with Good Life is Spectacular. I see the Gidigbashosly inside is Zanga. And yeah, Trewebaki. I'll say enjoy the Trewebaki. Old school music, throwback music. We just do on 2012 on Thursday on Top 9 JFM. And we're going to do some sexy talks right now, like I tell you. Yes, some Nakana, Nakana things, you know, understand. For now, till we shut down. I got just one question for you. Yeah, I'm going to tell you the benefit of regular sex for the body and mind. Which if you say that might be the benefit of regular sex. Some say regular sex good, some say no good, but we'll hear from the expert and you don't get to tell you what regular sex mean and what they do for the body. But what do you feel say regular sex they do for the body? How do you? If you say regular sex good for the body, regular kiriwa, it just in nakana, your wife, every time, your wife, your girlfriend, every time. But when they nakana your girlfriend, you make sure, see, you take precautions, because if belay enter, you know it be, you know easy. Especially for this kind of economy, you guys should just plan for any picking we won't carry or bring into this life. If you know say never ready, no just bother, born. Can't carry picking, can't they suffer for life. They manage. Manage your life, you know they pay. You know, understand? What is worth doing is worth doing well. So if you know say never ready for picking, you know get the capability, no bother to born. I say you just be, you know, the compulsory for you to born. So you have to plan wisely. Straight up, benefits of sex. If you should drop your messages or voice note on top WhatsApp 0704-499-4927. Yes, or you call me on top of the line. You tell me which will be the benefits of sex to you, which you feel say mean to you, to the knack, do carry away every time. Nakana. So then they often call as oxytocin the love bonding hormone. And be the love bonding hormone, and then the hormone where people they release when them feel safe and secure with people, you know, where they where them love and trust, you know. So this is now also one of the very beneficial hormones where couples they release during sex. And I say it just be so much evidence don't show up regarding the physical and the psychological benefits of sex. To acknowledge, say, you know, everybody gets a different needs and values, we go, you know, detail the benefits with sex fit provide when people practice them, when them desire them. So if it help with sleep problems, one question about the benefit of sex, if it help you know, with sleep problems, I go tell you, say, during sexual activity, the brain, they produce endorphins, will be natural and neurotransmitters. We, you know, they create feelings of excitement, satisfaction, and happiness. So this also, they related to the states of happiness and calmness experienced before and after orgasm. That's before the orgasm and after the orgasm. It experience some. Although sex fits make us feel good, if it of course you know, fit function as a treatment like antidepressants, yes, if it provide pleasurable moments where they enhance pleasant feelings within us, but mental illnesses like a depression require much more complex treatment methods. But with it, say sex, they make them easier to fall asleep. Yes, this fit they beneficial for sleep, all the sleeping problems, you understand, with it be symptom of mental health issues. If they reduce stress, okay, yes, if they reduce stress, sex, if they reduce stress, stress levels they vary from a person to person, and if it increase or decrease in proportion to demands of a daily life, this fits also affect our sexual desire. When we remain
for situations for extended periods, our desire for sexual intercourse go decrease, and we fit a little less satisfaction. Just know that one. And of course, when we remain for situations for extended periods, our desire for sexual intercourse go decrease with a little less satisfaction. And while that's cortisol levels did necessary for coping with the demands of a daily life, prolonged high levels of the hormone fit get negative effects. In this sense, while stress fit reduce sexual desire, sex fit also help us reduce, of course, if it help us to reduce the stress caused by them. Now, interestingly, couples for happy relationships tend to get sex after a stressful day. Them also be the ones where they benefit most from the positive effects of sex. So couples, those which that they enjoy, right? So more, it is strengthening the immune system. Also, that's regular sex activity to strengthen our physiological defenses against the viruses, bacteria, and other pathogens. So it just be. So the benefits to the immune system, no, they dependent on age or type of sexual activity, meaning say everyone fit experience them for different times for their lives. So in short, the evidence shows say as the frequency of sexual intercourse, they increase our immune system, they become more resistant to disease threats. Don't know that one also. And they reduce blood pressure and pain. Active sex life also they beneficial, you know, for cardiovascular system. It is known that couples sexual intercourse they increase systolic and diastolic blood pressure, and they intensify for orgasm and decrease afterward. For young people, one single sexual encounter requires 6 times more energy than rest. Another recent study, they argue, say, to maintain sexual activity for all the age, they reduce the risk of developing cardiovascular problems and also gets positive effects on other known risk factors if it also gets a pain relieving effects. So it just be. So, sharply, when I show back, I could tell you more benefits, just one more benefit of sex. In case you just join us on Top of Flanger today, we're talking about the benefit of sex. 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More old school jams coming your way, but the loved ones this time around, the lovely ones, you know, as they go now. I'll show back for more. Don't go anywhere.

Yeah, that's a tricky way back in the days too. On Top Flanger today, Thursday, the 18th day for inside the month of June. Great month any time in the day, but the year don't divide into two. If they run, they look at me, they go. It just they go like that. That's so good a day. Well, straight up, yeah. I said they tell you what to be the benefits of regular sex for the body and mind. And I don't tell you many things. If it help with sleep problems, it reduce stress. It strengthen the immune system. It reduce the blood pressure and the pain. It strengthen relationship and emotional bond. Make I just say the last one before we call them a wrap today. Sex, they very, very important for building, strengthening, and maintaining the bond between couples. Now, during sexual intercourse, oxytocin will be hormone where they, you know, contribute to bonding, they reduced. And the same hormone, they also, they produced by both mother and child during breastfeeding. Just check out the hormone. Yeah? So this hormone, very, very important. That's oxytocin. So oxytocin, they help regulate social and emotional behavior. And now one of the keys to good health. It also regulate like Warren G talk, regulate responses to fear, anxiety, and stress. They of course produce during intimate moments such as hugging, caressing, and kissing. Yes, hugging, caressing, and kissing. This shows say sex not limited to the genitals alone, but now also the mediator or result of a more subtle form of interaction. So although orgasm now the climax of sexual intercourse and sexual relationships, not supposed they entirely dependent on this outcome, and people not supposed they incomplete if them no achiever. In short, sex gets many benefits, ultimately to experience a pleasure and relaxation. The needs of the individuals, you know, where they involve the guts always they prioritized. Putting pressure on intensify of frequency, of course, that's putting pressure on intensify of frequency, they often they are unproductive. So the key now to know and respect each other needs. Now the conversation originally that's published this article, and of course this is not the one just extract for you to hear well and for you to benefit on Top of Flanger today. Benefit of sex, I hope you don't pick one or two stuff for you as a couple. Yeah, it is very, very important. Thank you. Well, I will tell this thing. 25 minutes gone past 9. I enjoy FNI 2.7 Port Harcourt. My name is Nagula the Spectacular. We'll continue with Betalicious Bedu on Top of the show today, Flanger. And don't forget, say tomorrow, we need to join our Kazaban landlady on Top Money Runs tomorrow morning, early momo. And I go there on Top Workshop tomorrow morning from 10. You go hear my voice on Top Workshop. So I know go there on Top Flanger tomorrow. So workshop, show now, I go there tomorrow. And my brother, man, Honest Akpos, we show face on Top Gragra Express. And then I go Gragra Nice together with Honest Akpos. Yeah, little package as always on Top Nigeria FM. Thank you. We take a listing. Mugberry, they come your way. Stay blessed and God bless.

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But for Niger FM, every time now your turn to enjoy any of our show. 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
1: Oh yeah, now here we go, here we go. Why them no go there active? When did they always listen to Flanger? We want Ubonga OAP. Good life, the spectacular. Omo yakwayaski, miti yaski, tukbaski, the pile. Ishak you? Say. 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Now get the monotone, now get the advantage. If you want totori your lover,
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boyfriend KC, and I day here for Naija FM 92.7. 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Now KC says so. Oh yeah, park, baby, you pull over.